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1: Tony Gosser.
0: I spoke to the individual at Glendale. You can clear that to me. What she needs to do.
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0: Good evening, ma'am. You be advised, I'll be the arrest Sergeant Warren Clark for tonight. Can you copy for a search for
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0: 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I have his number if you're ready to copy. 757-438-1878.
1: 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Thank you.
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1: All right.
2: I just be advised I'm calling out the dive team at the request of the fire department for that jumper earlier that they thought was a jumper at Willoughby. Just give me a heads up. I'll be heading that way as well.
1: Okay, copy.
0: Yes, ma'am. We're signal zone for a night. Yeah, let us.
1: You too.
3: Not the HRBT, ma'am. The coming right over the top of the Berkeley, right before the downtown tunnel.
1: Copy. Let me change your location. Stand by.

0: just to confirm, that's going to be on 264, not 64. I'm calling them now to update them.
1: Signal 4, 264 east, right before the downtown tunnel. We're in the turnaround, the center median area.

0: T6, I'm going to ping you for a higher priority event. T6, I'm going to start you towards a violent domestic. It's going to be 232 at Glendale. Complaining originally called, stated her son wouldn't leave the house, and now she's calling in stating that the male 14-year-old, 5-foot black male, white shirt, blue jeans, assaulted her with a broom and punched her in the eye. Son is still inside the home, which is what she previously called in reference to. I will get you a signal to stand by.
1: 2-3, you can clear 2-6. Myself and 2-5 will take it.
0: Perfect, thank you. Alright, 2-6, I have you back on your previous offense verification.
1: 2-6, copy.
0: 2-3, 2-5, unable to locate your assignment complete on your loss.
1: Can you just hold it and then take care of it after this call?
0: Absolutely.
1: Thank you, ma'am. If the board gets too busy, I'll just clear it.
0: I copy. Six forty-one and 6:43, they have stayed pretty close to you guys, so it shouldn't be too much longer.
1: Copy, thank you.
0: You're welcome. Ready?
2: 45, go ahead.
0: Search for the welfare check. It's going to be 1254 Piccadilly Street, Unit Alpha. Caller's requesting a welfare check be done on his daughter, Willow, 7 weeks old. Actually, that's an incorrect year. Looks like his birth is in 2006. Complainant wants daughter checked on because when the mother of the child took the child, she was acting erratic, and he's worried for the safety of his child.
2: 45, copy.
0: Thank you.

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1: Yes, sir, Gus.
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1: Happy, thank you, sir.
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1: 36.
0: Can you copy my notes and change it to a citizen assist, please?

0: 336. You sir, towards an unknown problem, life status questionable. Can you be you at Cala? Caller arrives, the rail's walking behind him, stumbling, then fell down and is now shaking. The complainant believes it's possibly an overdose. White male, no hair on the top. Brown and white hair on the sides. Blue shirt, brown shorts. Oh, I'll send you a signal too.
1: 283, you come that way.
0: Thank you, 283.
2: 36, I copy. I think that's going to be James Pittman. He was the line up bus stop earlier.
0: I copy. Alright.
3: Medics are around for that as well.
0: Absolutely, sir. Eight, three, and 3-2, I've got you on it as well.
2: 36, I copy. Alright, so guys, I'm coming from Military Highway and,
0: copy. Thank you. Radio 42.
1: Okay, Tom.
0: Search towards a welfare check. It's going to be near zero subs. 8596 Chelsea Boulevard, caller advises that there is a elderly looking male who is struggling across the intersection. He advises possibly under the influence of something, black male, older, white hat, red blue jacket, and black jeans. I have no further 2024.

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1: Pony what?
0: What do the details of this event say?
1: For Glendale, that the female was assaulted by the male. He assaulted her with a broom and then punched her in the eye. She stated that she was outside the home and her son was inside the home.
0: Copy.

0: calling you. I just want to know that you have no problem for EMS. 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
1: Please, sir. Copy.

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0: Yes, sir. Just be advised that I'm going to have a ECO, Chesapeake Boulevard, that's in the magistrate's office.
1: Four six, copy. We're finishing up the report now. ECO at

0: Plus.
1: Yes, sir. Do you have a number I can call?
0: Sorry, a number for the complainant?
1: Can you have the radio room? I have some questions about the call that was made here.

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1: Roger.
0: All right, 757-441-5609. No one's going to be direct to me.

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0: Can you copy a long on, please?
1: Yes, sir. Go ahead.
0: ID is 30042, and can you show me on the possible jumper off the HRVT, please?
1: Yes, sir.
2: 678.
1: 678.
2: Yes, ma'am. Could you disregard our last request and place us at the POC evidence, please?
1: 674.

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0: Hey, go ahead and give me another call real quick, please.
1: Hello, I'm in the city, 431. Everybody else, you logged off.

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1: Signal
2: 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A11. Deploy ID 23276. 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
1: Signal for him.

0: 33, give me just a moment.
1: Yes, you want to take your sword with that creamer.
0: I think you 33, it's going to be 719 creamer, caller advises, subject's trespassing, Don Henry, black male 50s, blue winter coat, black jeans, white shoes, looks like per the complainant, he is wanted by PD, I'm unsure, and it looks like he is acting inappropriately in public at 2047.
1: Check that, copy.
2: Copy. It looks like the first one I have is 1815, sir.
3: Got it. Thank you.
2: You're welcome.

0: 3. 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

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And it looks like her, Mr. Henry's social, he's going to be an apartment alpha.

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0: 6-6. To any of the units that are on Glendale, just to confirm, 220 is requesting us to check the recording, correct?
1: Signal 4 is 220.
0: Perfect, thank you.

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2: 24.
0: I'm going to start you guys towards the Verizon store for disturbance, 725 East Little Creek Road. Employee was working alone, just had a very disgruntled customer who advised that they were going to wait until she gets off. Complaint advises that the subjects are waiting by the caller's vehicle. White female, 5'8", 5'9", dark orange hair, wearing a long sleeve shirt, jeans, and a white male balding, white and black t-shirt, grungy jeans. They are standing outside, unknown what vehicle belongs to them. However, the complainant is alone, and they are standing by her vehicle.
2: 24 copy, 12 4.
0: Thank you.

0: Virginia 36. It's going to be 1210 East Ocean View Avenue. Originally came in as a female, passed out, unresponsive, but breathing, 45 years old. Medical team is requesting PD based on the comments and females possibly 122. You're going to be looking for a white Toyota Camry, and patient's going to be inside with the complainant.
1: Could you

0: 35.
1: Could you also change our address to 410 East Little Creek? We're still going to be over at the PSC, but the address of the call.
2: I copy. Stand by one.

0: treating us.
1: Yeah, can we turn this to a suspicious, clear, unable to locate, and I'll take her literally at West Ocean View.
0: Okay, baby, can you give me just a second? Go ahead.
2: Lexington and Hampton, Virginia Tech, Tango Delta, Juliet, 4399.
0: Singapore. Alright, 283, it's going to be a disturbance. I'm going to be ABC 12159 West Ocean View Avenue. Black male harassing people going into cars and people going into the store. Black male 40 to 50, left at 6, left at 8, 141, 60. Lighter blue bonnet, excuse me, white short sleeve shirt and dark blue shorts. He was last man walking towards the ABC store. Looks like they were seen yelling at somebody, pointing aggressively and waving his arms and pointing into his arm on a Super PD.
1: I copy.
0: Thank you.
1: 226.
0: 226.
3: Can you put me on a Larson 8100? Don't know, it's not involved.

0: Excellent, thank you. 6337 Wellington Street, while yelling in the background, male telling female to get out of his face. Female telling male to get out of her house. States he stated he had 30 days to get out of her house. Female also stated something about shooting the male in his face. Line went silent. No answer on callback, and we do have a history of domestics at this location. Okay, copy. I believe the supervisor was listening and recording everything for you guys.
1: Yes, ma'am. I appreciate your help.
0: Yeah, no problem.

0: are you doing?
1: Go ahead, ma'am.
0: Yes, sir, on playback, she does say she was clearly assaulted in the face of the broom, and she was punched in the arm.
1: Copy. Yeah.
0: Thank you. Go ahead.
1: Copy, customer number.
0: Go ahead.
1: Alpha 626-36707.

0: Bobby McCarter, 1210 East Coast Review Avenue, apartment number 4, negative NCIC recent.
1: All right,
0: thank
1: you.
0: Yeah, no problem.
1: If you wouldn't mind, please, can you put him in informal form?
0: Absolutely.

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1: Go ahead.
0: 7200 block Hampton Boulevard, Virginia Tech, Tango Charlie Delta 8691.
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0: Need you, sir, for an EMS assist. It's going to be 1025 East Ocean View Avenue. PD has a, correction, fire has a call for a diabetic problem at this location. However, patient advised that her husband will be aggressive with fire and medics, so we need PD to go as well.

0: person, Brian.
1: Yeah, I just tried to stop a black motorcycle with a white belt on it, wearing all black, black helmet. Southbound on Hampton, lost sight of him. He was going probably about 100.
0: Broadcast.
1: Reason for stop was reckless driving, popping wheelies and going 60.
0: Signal board.
1: Didn't see a tag. Never started a pursuit or anything. Got my license as soon as he took off.
0: I copy.
2: 515.
0: 515.
2: Can you clear me out of Ben Pomeroy?
0: Signal board.

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1: It's clear, go ahead.
0: Yes, ma'am. Is 820 or 830 available for a phone call?
1: I'm not sure. They should be on detectives. Were they not coming up?
0: My bad. I'm at 220 or 230.
1: Copy.
2: 30, I'm available. You ready to copy a number?
0: Yes, sir, go ahead.
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0: 2-3 Radio, can you give me the last four of the VIN for 220's call, please?
1: Yeah, give me just a second.

0: Alright, tag should be on a 2004 Toyota four-door white in color. Last four of the VIN should be 3704.
1: 74.
2: Copy. 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
0: Absolutely, sir. Go ahead.
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1: We've got Mr. Vaughn, Broadfield Road, suspended, has been received, looks like dwelling address is Tidewater, Pitcher Drive, negative, CVs and out.

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0: Can you raise 813 on the alternate channel and provide a police assist, please?

0: Okay, 220, 225. When I ran the VIN, comes back to a 2007 Toyota four-door beige color. Looks like it was previously registered out of Richmond, Virginia. I will have that attached as well. It is showing disposition as sold.
1: You said that was on a Toyota or a Ford?
0: Toyota.

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0: G4 complaints on the stuff outside.
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0: Yes, ma'am. Can you put me on police assist with 813, please?
1: Copy. Where?
0: And East Little Creek.
1: Perfect. Hold on, East Little Creek. Thank you.

0: Bree is the read to you as a signal 4-4 medic center. I'm sorry, to repeat.
1: 3-2, you said they're waiting on you to see the fish?
0: Yes, sir, they're staging, waiting for PD to advise if it's clear for them to enter.
1: Yeah.

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0: You can go ahead and show me signal 2 at 232. I'm right here on Ocean Beach still.
1: I can help you, thank you. One stable, somebody can just survive. Find medics, Canada.
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1: Copy.

0: 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And until it goes to voicemail.
1: Data.

0: 34. I'm going to research towards a hit and a run. You're complaining it's going to be 8418 Chesapeake Boulevard. They wanted to report a hit and run that happened approximately 1740 in the area of East Little Creek and Old Ocean View. Your complaint is now at 8418 Chesapeake.
1: 34, copy.
0: Thank you.
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0: 24.
2: 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Romeo Charlie Hotel, November. 12728, Gray Camry.
1: Certified of dispatch, can you copy for a new one of up?
0: 35, standby. The tag that I was able to get is Romeo Charlie Hotel November. After that, it was lost in the wind.
1: Sure, please.
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1: 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People, just on a follow up at CompuTone.
0: This is 18, East Little Creek. Copy.

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1: Number 20, I'm with him.
0: Hey, it was confirmed by Smoke with Brad over here.
1: To clarify, it's confirmed he's allowed to have this

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0: Copy, affirmative, radar, you're lost.
1: Go for
0: it. All right, 2-4, information I have for the disturbance over on West Ocean View. It's going to be 1280 West Ocean View Avenue, apartment number 1. Complaining advises that there was a verbal altercation between her and 2 subjects. They are now outside yelling. She's scared to leave the apartment because of how aggressive they sound. 2 black males, 1 wearing a black shirt, 1 wearing a white shirt. Their vehicle is going to be a black Lexus. Per the complainant, they are going up and down the hallways and outside the building. I have no further 2130. I'll get you a signal too.
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0: 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I'm able to locate.
1: Perfect. Thank you. All right, it's going to be 1280 West 33 Avenue, apartment number 1.�5
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1: I'm going to be out with two motorcycles, 7,000 block of Tampa Boulevard.
0: Copy. It's going to be forever done.
1: 46, we copy.
0: Thank you.

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0: Negative.
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0: You can send me a bargain on a progress.
1: I'm Swansea, U44, and it's going to be 5212 Chelsea Boulevard, unit number Charlie. Caller buzz, Swansea was tampering with our door box nearly an hour ago. They tampered with the doorbell and the deadbolt. No entry was made, no suspects are currently on scene.

0: 哎。
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0: I'm sorry, repeat that.
1: Traffic's on scene, I'm clearing.
0: Okay, copy.

0: 36 right now.
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0: This is Mirati. Can I get a out of service message at the precinct, please?
1: Absolutely.

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1: 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And can I have a follow up at 8848 Larry Moore?
0: 3-4.

0: Air's clear. Well, 144, any violent crime tonight?
1: Hey, 46, who are you looking for?
0: Any, like, violent crime or anybody who's on the air? I know their shit's a little odd.
1: Call the Alpha 7032.

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0: Yes, like you changed it to a suspicious. I'm making my notes now.
1: Copy. Card for process at Huntersville Rec Center, 830 Gulf Street, Florida. It looks like a vehicle was shot into there.
2: I got you in contact control.
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1: Go ahead.
0: Put me on that alarm. I don't know. Put down General Locate.
1: Thank you, 36, follow General 4008, no, commercial burglar alarm, it's going to be silent, front door, and no further, 2159.
0: I'll be in from the precinct.
1: Thank you.

0: I have two any level 3 supervisors coming.
1: 20, go.
0: Yes, sir. I've got a TDO subject server at Portsmouth Naval. They're going to Eastern State pending medical clearance. For the notes, I don't believe they're medically cleared at this time. What would you let me do?
1: Clear it until they are medically cleared, please.
0: Excellent. Thank you, sir.

Central 12 Motor Vehicle. I'm on Injury Tiny Johnny at 600 Lowell Street. Grand Marquis and a black Kia Forte. Again, no injuries. Roadway is not blocked. And 2201.

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1: Stand by 1 minute. Break 45.
2: 245, go ahead.
1: Medius, sir, towards the 8 cardiac. It's going to be 2530 Keller Avenue. Male patient, unconscious, not breathing normally. No pulse, first complainant.
2: 45, go.
1: Thank you. 33, go ahead.
0: 33. On that same traffic as 36, please.
1: Copy, what would you let me do with your subpoena?
0: I'll hold it, I'll go back on it after this.
1: Copy. Send us off for a cardiac AED response, 2530 Keller Avenue. The caller is stating that her boyfriend is not breathing at this time. No pulse, trying to get further, unknown the age. CPR has started. I'm 3630, ask him, have you clear.
3: Can you show me en route to that forensics message that's pending on Gulf Street? And is the officer still on scene out there?
1: Yeah, Singapore, show him on scene still. It's out. You're welcome. It's 135. Ready at 23. 30 towards the motor vehicle accident at the tiny joint, 600 Bull Street.

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1: Copy, thanks.
0: No problem.

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1: 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Can you put me on a traffic stop, 6200 block Hampton Boulevard, Virginia Tech, Tango Delta X-ray, 6389.
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0: 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Should come back on Route 4.
1: Toyota SUV gray in color, registered to a common subject of Springfield, Virginia. Give me just a second. Let me see what the VIN comes back as. Yeah, it's going to be a RAV4.
0: Copy. What's the last word of VIN?
1: 8707.
0: Thank you.
1: Yeah, no problem.

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1: Yeah, you can show my location at 0 constant H. I'm clear now. Oh, okay.

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0: Can you send me that auto off the web? Can't work.
1: Thank you, sir. 7315 West Kenmore, Unit 4, it's going to be an auto theft not in progress. Vehicle was last seen 1600-1700. It's going to be a 2010 Jeep Compass, running color, Virginia registration, Tango, blah, blah. 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
0: I got four little pit motorcycles up here at Short and Little Creek. 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I'm just having to be on the lookout for them. 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
1: I got me.
0: Alpha. Papa Tango 111 G2 Alpha.
1: I got to send my one.

0: Okay, Papa Tango 11122 Alpha. You said it was a Taurus. Is it going to be a 9mm?
1: Okay, thank you.
0: The Taurus that you have in front of you, is it going to be a 9mm?
1: It's a 9mm.
0: Okay, it looks like that is showing stolen 170. I'll have it attached so you can verify it.
1: Okay, thank you.
0: No problem.

0: 246.
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0: Yes, ma'am. Can you clear us off the Verdun message, unable to locate, and give us back the Chesapeake ECM?

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1: Just off of Walker Hampton, direction Indiana tag, Tango Echo Echo, Charlie Alpha Romeo.
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0: Radio 3235. 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Complaint advises that she believes somebody's in her backyard. Dog keeps barking and states that shed was broken into not too long ago. She's requesting PD to come check her shed as she cannot walk.
1: Three five copy. Can you get a
0: straight
1: from this address and this phone number?
0: Let me double check in just a moment.

0: I'm sorry, are you five?
1: 357.
0: Yes, sir, the suspicious 1305 Oakmont. We were previously called out to the same address for the same thing back in April.
1: Alright, thank you.
0: Welcome. Blue jeans, white sneakers, currently inside stealing items inside the store.

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0: Korea 2434. I'm no problem. My set is questionable. It's going to be West Ocean View at First View. Caller advises male crossed in the street. Unknown age. Nobody was with him. Unknown what happened. They believe he's breathing, but I don't have anything further. He's going to be on First View right outside the KFC.
1: Tower and East Little Creek.
0: Thank you.
2: Did you call me?
0: Yes, sir. I was going to go ahead and start using signal 2 with 2-4 turn under problem. My son is flashable. Let's interview at First View.

0: 135 to 232. 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Both the sheds are secure back here.
1: You can go ahead and clear. Two six Lexington Street, now starting to become irate on the phone.

0: 一房的新闻厅的宾厅。I believe she can't, you know, she can't come to the door.
1: That is correct. She just requested that you come and check the shed. You said it was secure. Just so I can let her know.
0: Yeah, you can let her know it's secure back there.
1: Yeah, no problem.

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1: Who's this, guys?
0: Can you change this to a citizen assist? The vehicle was towed by Affordable Towing for an expired inspection sticker.
1: Can I help you? Thank you.
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1: Copy.
0: Radio. Did you have another question?
1: No. I'm negative. I have it updated. 3-5, your complainant has been advised as well.
3: Copy that. Thank you.

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1: Can
0: 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Can you get a training message at second?

0: God.
1: Can you play me a song with Kate from California? Can you get a training message in a second?
0: Copy.

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1: Singapore.

0: 233 to the red, check the warrant car. 23. I picked up paperwork. I'm bringing back to the second precinct.
1: I appreciate it. Thank you. Mileage 88010.
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1: Go ahead.
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0: Have a detail on Tanner Street, please.
1: Copy.
2: Three, two, the Jackson Mock Street, Delta.
3: I'm there.

0: 225.
1: Yes, ma'am. I just got laid down by your caller for the runaway. Runaway's over there. Or if you just want to put me on it.
0: Thank you, sir. 1425 Allendale. I'm not sure how long he's been missing, but thank you.
1: If you could start me another unit, because he was trying to carjack someone.
0: Absolutely. I'm happy, thank you.
2: 36, can you pull me out of traffic south, please?
0: Go ahead.
2: Yeah, the 4000 block of East Little Creek with all those pit mics.
3: Hey, 40 East Little Creek. We're out with Ford. 35, tell me what.
2: It's 244, same traffic.
0: I got him. Unit calling.
3: 811, can you tell me what the last three of the PIN number for our assigned message is?
0: 573.
3: That's going to be 573. Thank you, ma'am.
0: You're welcome.
4: Coming from Johnson at Souls Point, indicating a right turn into the parking lot. Not pursuit.

0: Kennedy. You can come to a dead end. Tripper. Vehicle's heading. Drop on full point.
1: 23 to 83, I'm behind you.
0: Talking a lot of that here.
1: Let me turn left on the Wigeon. Vehicle still heading into the parking lot of the school. Lights and sirens are activated. We're going to be in Norview High School, still in the parking lot.
2: 2-4, I'll monitor.
1: The vehicle's hitting the brakes. Correction, he's going on the curb at Norview. We're in front of the school, towards Chesapeake Boulevard. Doors open. I want Ryan.

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1: Copy.

0: 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Gunpoint, stand by.
1: Preacher, I have one to change. I don't need any more units in the vehicle. Everyone get over towards 283.
2: Under block of Piccadilly.

0: Park. What part of Piccadilly?
1: We got two in custody. Stand by.
2: Two in custody.
3: We've been monitoring the cameras.
4: Can you switch over to second update them?
3: Copy. The unit that was trying to get a hold of RTCC, we've been monitoring the cameras. We'll let you know if we see anything.
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0: Well, what's your location?
1: Over on Faraday. Let's get units over here because the family's outside yelling and screaming at officers.
0: I'm coming to you.

0: 44.
1: Oh, 44, it's still 98.
0: So you just walk through the cut. Don't walk through there when you're in article search.

0: Wait, sorry.
1: When?
0: Didn't know if he was monitoring on second or not, but I just wanted to give you an update. They have showing Ronnie Payne to one of the individuals at Northview High School is actually requesting medics due to difficulty breathing at this time. Just wanted to give you an update.
1: I copied. Did they get the actual car as well?
0: Yeah, as far as the vehicle, yes, that's actually been located as well in front of the school.
1: Okay, thank you.
0: You're welcome.

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0: You can show me en route back to the POC with evidence.
1: Copy. Copy, second me, slow me 98.
2: You're playing me. I think we're at a point we can take this to halt. Clear the main.
1: Sounds good, sir. I'll have a second halt 98 at 2336.
0: Good four. If you haven't already, you can put me off there. The assistance provided on my last.
1: Copy.
0: Are you switching to all?

0: good news, Claire.
1: This is my phone, Claire. You can send me today, Jake. Quick minutes. I'll make a complaint for my lines.
0: Thank you, dear Ford. All right, the information I have for 217 Bradford, caller states of a male outside is having a breakdown. I don't have anything further. It looks like they disconnected and they're not picking up their phone.
1: No, we're coming. Chesapeake, Blue Creek.
0: Thank you.

0: 383, Danny Ellis, 1 Detective Penny. 588, what detective are you looking for? Auto squad, sir.
1: Call 70-26, please.

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1: Segment
0: for your husband. This is audio working at 1222.
1: Negative.
0: You can sign me on at Levels Audio. I'm sorry, I need 36387. I'll be here from now to 200.
1: Okay, got it.
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0: for?
1: I am okay. I think that's nervous.
0: Thank you, 24. All right, the information that I have for the disturbance 182 West Seaview is a male that he met on the street. He let stay with him. He started acting up. He kicked him out. Male's outside. Male's outside yelling, banging and kicking the door. Black male, 5'6", medium build, bald with, I suppose, gray there. He's wearing a white shirt, gray pants. He's walking up and down the road over and over again. Car will be outside and meet with PD. Thank you, Tor. If I can find you a signal to you, I'll send them because I don't know if this guy's violent or not.
2: 243, I'm coming from a distance. You can put that on message.
0: Thank you, 43.

0: 472.
1: 472.
0: Yes, ma'am. Can you put me on my detail?
1: Copy.
0: 475. Some of this you can back on detail as well.
1: Copy.

Rated any units that could clear for a psychiatric at East Ocean View and 21st Bay Street. Have a male with PTSD threatening to drown himself on the beach.

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0: Do anybody need a signal
1: to? I need a unit to clear to respond to a psychiatric who's threatening to drown himself.
0: Copy. Put me on it.
1: 10-4. He's in the 9700 block of 21st Bay on the beach. Older white male, 5'9", with glasses, wearing a safety vest, and black sweatpants. He's got PTSD and he's threatening to drown himself.

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0: 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No descriptions. Unknown on their relationship. 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
1: 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Radio, my view. Oh, here we are at the beach.
0: 10-4, have you located him yet?
1: Yeah, we're talking to him.

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1: 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You have some wind in your mic. Is it 8416, the last four?
0: Sure, my man, it's going to be 3427441105. She's coming to it, Mr. Crow.

0: Poor form, sorry, can you repeat it one more time?
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1: 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Larry Allen Crow, he's negative all the way with no alerts. And I'm not getting back on his driver's license.
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0: 23. 10-4, I've got a commercial burglary alarm at 520 Norfolk Crossing Avenue at Mid-Atlantic Military Family Community Center.
1: Yeah, copy.
0: Indication is the front door. They did speak to a female on scene, but she gave the incorrect passcode. Any other signal 2 23.

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1: That was a different dispatcher. 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
1: 225, ma'am. Could you copy my updated note and the message and copy for the Volvo?
0: Four. I will put that in a Volvo.
1: Thanks, ma'am.
2: Three four.
0: Three four.
2: Admin to the second, please.
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1: Yes, I'll be heading to 5830 Chesney Boulevard to locate a parent for one of the juveniles.
0: That was 5830 Chesney.

0: California sales at farm. Runaway Maximilian Horton Moore, 13-year-old black male, 5'3", 165 pounds, with short black hair. Last seen wearing an all-black hoodie, black and gray pants, and black DC shoes. Possibly in the area of Rosemont Middle School, near the bleachers. It's missing from 1425 Longdale Drive. Nothing further at 046.
1: 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You're a hero.

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0: 43, can you head towards a domestic in the blue at 1219 Pineview Avenue? Complainants reporting that her daughter's outside yelling and screaming. She refused to go back in the house. Okay, signal to you.
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0: Free to 226. 26. I have a noise complaint at 216 Harvard Street for the neighbors above apartment 5 blasting music. I can get you signal to.
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1: Yes, ma'am. 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
1: Copy 111. 472.
0: Yes, ma'am. Can you show myself and 475 assignment complete? Signal 7. Have a good night.
1: Copy. You too.

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1: What's the last three for my cash for this detail and the detail earlier today on Grandview?

0: Okay, Hampton Detail. You want the last three of 004?
1: Copy 004. Hey, what about the Grandview one?
0: Stand by.

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0: Yeah, I'm not showing a Grammy detail for you.
1: 哎，咖啡中午吃，随时可以过。去年的时候，thank you. 去年这种事。
0: 咖啡。

0: Jesus.
1: Jesus.
0: Yes, ma'am. Those subpoena messages that you have on the board, the warrant office did not have those. They stated that someone had came and picked those up earlier, but I did pick up another subpoena, so you should include them.
1: I got it. Thank you.

0: 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Fixing the alarm.
1: Thank you, 44, commercial burg alarm at Centura College at 7020 North Military. Indication is going to be front north PIR. I'm not sure exactly what that is. I'm going to assume it's going to be audible. No response for T-holder at 121.

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0: I'll take the check on Arfield.
1: Hey, sir, 943 at Arnfield Circle, Carmen Charlie 102. It's called in by a nurse over at Lee. They advise patient lost with an IV in their arm. You're going to be looking for the Monty Griffin. Black female, 5'7", 210, short hair. She's left around midnight, unknown on foot, or on anything further at 122.
0: 26, Charlie.
1: Thank you.

0: And I'm ready to see any available street supervisors tonight.
1: Alrighty, go ahead.
0: Yes, there's a few of them. I have a disturbance pending for Kingsley. No units unclear. Caller states that they can hear people yelling. They don't know if it's male or female, but it's two people yelling back and forth. Complaining doesn't want to speak with PD. They advise it's coming from the hallway above 422 Kingsley Lane. They don't have anything further to provide us.
1: I copy.

0: Funeral broadcast, Robert, occurred at 800 East Bremerton Avenue at the BP. We have an individual who pulled the gun out on an employee, took a drawer of money at 127. Car, are you copy?
1: I copy.
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Apparently this happened 10 minutes ago at 128.

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1: The address is going to be 943C and I think probably 102.
0: Okay, 943 Charlie, apartment 102.
1: Yes, ma'am. The only reason I say that is because there's a 943 A, B, C, D, E, F.
0: I copy. Yeah. I'll go ahead and change it on my end.
1: Thank you.

0: 25.
1: Yes, ma'am. You can clear me, report completed, and you can send it to Kingsley.
0: Thank you, 25. The only information that I have is it's going to be two subjects arguing. I'm sure they're going to be male, female, male, male, male, female. Kingsley doesn't want to speak with PD. Advises it's in the hallway of the location. I don't have anything else. Thank you.
2: I'm just putting remarks from our current call, but I'm going to head that way with them.
0: Excellent. Thank you.

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0: 这个会。Are you 86 in the unit with Frazier?
1: 1085,
0: you're talking to Rachel? Yeah, dude, it's Watson. Do you have my number? Can you give me a 21, please?
1: Yeah, I got you.

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You possibly got a DUI driver. 1932 ZY.

0: 21, what's going on?
1: Everything Central 4, we had a female, I saw another female's car drive off. We had the vehicle stopped. Everything Central 4.

0: Here's my house. Yes, ma'am. 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You can now clear me if I'm complete.
1: Copy.
0: Two-five-two-three, you copy?
2: I did not copy that traffic.
0: You can clear.
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1: Tiffany Powell, Ogden Avenue Apartment, Charlie, 556-205, Black Over Brown, negative NCIC, Houston.

0: 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Or, correction, 1221 revised deck.
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0: All right, so that 2018 Hyundai four-door blue in color comes back to a Mercer of Crescent Way. Tell 21, just be advised that it is coming back as a disposition sold. What was the last of your transmission?
1: Disregard, ma'am. Thank you.
0: Yeah, no problem.

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1: 25.
0: I'm sorry, towards A and I'll one hangout. It's going to be 1324 East Ballview Avenue. Somebody screamed, "I'm not playing with you," then hung up on our call taker. No answer on a callback. Looks like there's going to be an extensive call history with their ex. Caller ended up calling back saying that it was an accidental dial. However, this time she's screaming at somebody in the background. I don't have anything further at 207.
1: 25, I copy. I'm familiar.
0: Thank you.
2: Four, that's in the blue. You can send me that way.
0: Copy, thank you.
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1: Ron might have two of them. I'm going to check.

0: Mr. Person, it looks like he's got a 123 out of Norfolk, and he's also got a protection order. I'll have that attached to this current call.
1: Put myself in 621 on a follow up message 5822 Newtown Arch, Virginia Beach.
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0: 445.
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I'm sorry, towards Ava, I live domestic, 3126 Home Avenue. Male called in, upset that his wife was hitting him. Called a cricket, you're a female, upset, saying they didn't, that she didn't hit him, they were both hitting each other. Male then hung up on call taker, no answer on all that times too.

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1: 621.
0: Can you change our location to 301 Catawan Turn, also in Virginia Beach?
1: I'm happy.

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0: 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Time at 3 seconds, please.

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1: Copy.
2: 244.
1: 44.
2: Yes, ma'am. Do you have the complaints that comes by over here?
1: I can try. They hung up on our call taker and didn't answer on call back. I will see if they answer.
2: Copy. Thank you.

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1: 621.
0: Could you copy a tag and let me know who the registered owner is?
1: 10-4, I'm ready.
0: Give me a Virginia tag. Victor X-ray Foxtrot 6080 on a Dodge Caravan.
1: Copy. 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
0: Copy. Thank you.
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0: 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Channel 4 Cotton. 586 to the Unit with O'Malley.
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0: Hey, you guys still have POC?
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0: I appreciate it, thank you.

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0: Yes, ma'am. 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
1: 45
0: Street towards an assault in progress, 775 Denison Avenue. Complaint advises two males are in the front yard. Looks like they are arguing and it's starting to get physical. Pushing and shoving one another. Looks like both the suspect and victim are both on the scene. We're still on the phone trying to get them more.
1: 45
0: Thank you. It's going to be two black males fighting in the front yard. One is wearing a black shirt, red shorts. Another is wearing a red shirt and jeans.

0: Copy to any available street supervisors, 10-8.
1: 230, go ahead.
0: Yes, sir. So, Portsmouth manager called in. They have a TDO for a subject. Looks like a subject is over at Portsmouth Naval Hospital, and they're going to Virginia Beach Psych. They are a Norfolk resident. They want Norfolk to transport.
1: Are they medically clear?
0: Yes, sir, they are now. Previously, they called in and said she was going to Eastern State. She was not medically cleared. She is currently medically cleared, and now she's going to Virginia Beach Psych.
1: All right. Well, if we have units in the clear now, we can send them now.

0: 43 or 44? Yes, sir. I'm going to start you over to Portsmouth Naval Hospital. You're going for a Delta subject. They have a TDO. They are a Norfolk resident. Magistrate is going to be faxing paperwork over to the hospital. They're being transported to Virginia Beach site.
1: Before I thought you were

0: 243.
1: 243. Yes, ma'am. You can put me in a parking violation. I'll make $3,200 of Verdun Avenue. It's going to be on a Virginia tag. Uniform Yankee Zebra 7181.
0: Okay.

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1: Give Mark Gilson a call. Can I get a train in a second?

0: 35 at dispatch. He's about to pick me up from the precinct. What you got for us?
1: I was going to start you towards a check over at the 711 6900 North Military Highway in Colorado. So the door was open and unlocked, but there was no employees within the 711. I just wanted somebody to check on him.
0: Yeah. What?
1: 44.
0: 35, what's that?
2: Thank you, we're firing another relief in the city.
1: Copy. Alright.
3: Where is it?
1: Just advising, 244 is going to the city of Portsmouth with one.
3: All right, copy. Thank you.

0: 243.
1: 243.
0: Yes, ma'am. Can you copy for me, please?
1: Go ahead.
0: Yes, ma'am. Parking violation. I'm at 3300 block of Fern Avenue. It's going to be in a Virginia Tech uniform Foxtrot, November 9398.
1: I'm happy.

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1: Someone is going to be 6900 North Military Highway.

0: 235 dispatch.
1: 35.
0: Yeah, you can clear it. Clear an arrival, I guess. The employee who was working over the night left and left it unlocked. Another employee just showed up. They're trying to identify the owner to get it locked up. Nothing I can do.
1: Oh, happy. Thank you.

0: 243.
1: 43.
0: Yes, ma'am. Parking violation. 3300 block of Lands Avenue. Is on B on the Virginia tag. Tango Bravo uniform 5440.
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0: I've got James Smelton, Dunning Road, not currently licensed, 6'1", 220, brown, over brown, negative NCIC visa.
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0: Can you respond for a disorderly disturbance, 3512 Bay Palm Avenue? It's caller's saying that she's hearing banging noises coming from her side yard. Thinks it might be her neighbors, but is unable to visually see it.
1: 46, copy.

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1: Calling good.
0: Yes, yeah, sir, if you have a chance, can you look at my suspicious 7730 infield, apartment 101. Yes, sir.
1: There's a lot of history of that address with her making these false claims.
0: Yeah, it looks like we're out there at the end of April. I know it's showing 118 history, so I didn't know if we needed to send a unit out or not.
1: Based on what she's stating, we should have an officer go out there and at least interview her and figure out what's going on.
0: I'm happy. 2-6 from the 3, that way I'm going to get you a signal, too.

0: 345. I know you're 2 man. I'm going to have you signal to you with 26 over to 7730 Infield Apartment 101. They were requesting a female.
1: 45, copy.
0: Thank you.
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1: Can you call me back? I'll send a press and place me on 233 to message.
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0: Right, be at the 7 Shopping Center parking lot. So I've got a Mazda Virginia Tech, Tango Echo, Kilo 7010.

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1: 34.
0: 34, start you over to a Berg in Progress, 182 West Seaview Avenue. Male who used to live at the location, just broken and stole from the complainant. Black male, Demetrius Waters, 5'6". White t-shirt, gray pants. Male is outside now. We did cross-reference the earlier event. Thank you. 30445.
1: From Church of the Boulevard.
0: Thank you, sir. Berg in Progress on 82 West Seaview. Sign up for Burglary in Progress, 182 West Seaview Avenue. The caller is saying that a black male, Demetrius Waters, 5'6", bare build, wearing a white t-shirt, gray pants, just punched in the door, busted the door open. Looks like he had punched the caller, grabbed him by the throat, and took the complainant's wallet. No further at 454.

0: 238, street supervisor.
1: 240 days, go ahead.
0: Yes, sir, I'm on a traffic stop. The driver is strongly demanding a supervisor come to the location.
1: Can you help my number?
2: What's five?
0: Give me about 30 seconds so I can copy.

0: working through the 240 days.
1: Good.
0: Yes, sir. Copy number.
1: 757-403-4342.

0: 243.
1: 43?
0: Yes, ma'am. Can you let the complaint know where I'm on site?
1: Copy.

0: if he's going back upstairs.
1: Okay. Alright, 4-3, I attempted to call you from Planet Times to your Skill Street voicemail.

0: 243.
1: Yes, I'm going to stay on the message. I'm going to check the area for Mr. Waters, and you can try back with the complainant. If he answers, just come back to the location.

0: 445. 43 was unable to make contact with the complainant. 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I don't believe you're still going to be needed.
1: I copy. Thank you.

0: 445. 43 was unable to make contact with the complainant. 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I don't believe you're still going to be needed.
1: I copy. Thank you.

0: for you to any available street supervisors tonight?
1: In 40 days, go ahead.
0: Yes, sir. In reference to the Bergen Progress at 182 West Seaview, complaint is not answering the phone. I don't believe he's answering the door for PD, just so you're aware.
1: 104.
0: Thank you.

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Good. Yes, sir. Individual no longer wanted to wait for a supervisor, so I appreciate it. Son of a...

I'm sorry, I copy that you are unable to locate the suspect. Were you able to make contact with the complainant?

0: Signal Plus, suspicion 725 East at Bayview Boulevard, Unit Delta. Caller advises that there's somebody knocking on her bedroom window. She does not want PD to come to the door and wake her child, but would like a callback from PD. No description, and advises that there's a homeless male or two homeless males that lurk around in the trees, but didn't look out to confirm whether it's them. I have no further at 515.
1: Two forty-three. I made contact with the complaint.
0: I copy.

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1: 2:30.
0: I mean, can you copy my log on and then tell me if we have any officers at the OA?
1: Morning, sir. Good.
0: Morning, it's 29257. I'll be in vehicle 6608.
1: I don't have any second precinct logged into the EOA.
0: Okay, copy, and I'm aware we have a couple of red sectors over at the POC.
1: Yes, sir, and then we've got 44 that's doing a transport from Ports of Mabel to Virginia Beach Psych.
0: Okay, thank you.
1: Not a problem.

0: 243 to any burglary detectives monitoring this channel.
1: Hey, 3236. We're going to have you guys start towards the suspicious over at East Bayview. Complaining advises that there was a subject knocking on their bedroom window. Does not want to speak with PD. They would like a call back from PD. If I could just have you check the area, please.
2: 3-2, Dollar.
1: Thank you.
2: 3-6, Dollar.

0: 3-2.
1: 3-2?
0: Is the message for this? You're saying that she would just wants a call back from PD?
1: Yes, so there was somebody knocking on her bedroom window. Adam and she does not want PD to come to the door to wake her child up, but would like a call back from PD, no description, advises that there was a homeless male that lives in the trees, but didn't look out to confirm if it's him or not.
2: Most recent call, somebody hiding in the trees and stuff.
1: Yeah, 725 East Bayview Boulevard, apartment Delta. We've gotten multiple calls where there's two subjects that hang out in the trees and leave beer bottles and things. I'm supposing one of those homeless males was knocking on her bedroom window. She does not want PD to wake up her child. Her previous calls, one of the homeless males upset her child as well. That's why I just wanted units to check and see if anybody is by the apartment before we clear it.
2: Okay. Is this the same person calling?
1: Yes, sir. Same person tonight as it was back on the 15th. Ms. Walker. And it looks like she calls on admin each time. Can you call the office 7026, please?

0: 就是就就说就
1: 傅立军。
0: Can I get another unit back to my location, please?
1: Copy.
2: Unit code response.
1: Catering megahertz for the team.
3: Yes, sir. I don't see a Lorax or anything in the area.
1: I copy. Thank you.
2: 23 to 43, single 4.
0: Yeah, I'm single 4. Still one detained.
1: Copy, one detained at 526.

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1: Absolutely.
2: Yeah.
3: That was cool.
2: Shut the fuck up.

0: 13-3, 1-7-4, 13-7-4. Any units in route here can slow down.
1: All right, copy. I'll have 2nd Mary Lee, 7-5-21.

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1: All Blue Sox Union Signal, thank you freely. 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If you don't have a great day at 5:34.
2: Very good radio.
1: Yeah.
2: I'm at 33 to in the street, Sergeant.
3: Good.
2: We're going to be a little late coming back. We came out here to check on 43.
3: Me safe, good night.

0: Kizer in there?
1: Kizer.
0: Did you already run Mr. Pittman for this call?
1: No. I don't have a Pittman.
0: Copy. Can you run a SOX for me?
1: Absolutely.
0: 226-59-7326.

0: All right, Mr. James Pittman, Kingston Avenue, apartment Charlie, correct?
1: 7-4.
0: All right, I copy. Negative and CSEV. Thank you. Give me just a second. I'll have him attached.
1: Thank you, ma'am.
0: Yeah, no problem.

0: inferior.
1: Uh-huh.
0: I sound like a tweet, and I'll take that disturbance off. He's thirsting you, I can advise.
1: Thank you, sir. For the 7-Eleven-1877 East Ocean View, a caller advises that there is a female sitting in a cop car that they got from an auction harassing customers and the employee. They advise that the vehicle is going to be black and white and says police, and the suspect is going to be a black female wearing a white shirt and blue jeans. Thank you.
2: Assistance provided. Can you show me a single sudden time? Good morning.
1: Me too.

0: 561, go ahead, 4-Route Robbery.
1: Hey, what's a good number for you?
0: 7011.

0: 7:30 call on the green, please.
1: All green, 7:19 for leaf. All green, 7:19 for leaf. I'll have a great day, 6:05.

0: Is there a clear?
1: There's clear, go ahead.
0: Yes, ma'am, 283. Do you have my in custody time by chance from last night?

0: yours specifically? 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I have multiple in custody times, looks like. I've got 23-24, looks like I've got one at 23-47. I'm not sure exactly what time you have one in custody.
1: Similar, I'll get the first one.

0: Yeah, the first one that I had was at 23:24. The latest time that I had was at 23:47.
1: Okay, thank you, ma'am.
0: No problem.

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1: 74, go ahead.
0: 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And can I get a police assist message? I'll be at the second precinct.
1: Signal 4.

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1751 Church Street. It's going to be a black light laying on the ground outside of a building. Unknown if he's breathing, not moving at 623.

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0: 10-4.

0: 25.
1: It's been one male juvenile in custody in or out to detention center. Starting mileage 11306.

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1: Okay.
0: Yes, ma'am. Can you change the intensity time? Show me around to 80 level with one adult male on board.

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7 Palm Prismal 11, 8065 Driftwood Drive. Neighbor and somebody at the door yelling or banging on the door, threatening Don, the neighbor, and killer kids. White male, dark hair, burgundy shirt, white pants. Male can be heard screaming in the background by the call taker. Looks like there's a history of domestic violence at location. Caller advised that the male has something in his hands, unknown what it is. Due to the male having something in his hands, it has been upgraded from a disturbance to a person with a weapon. Again, unknown what is in the hand. I have nothing further at 6:43. Radio to any available streets you're arrested tonight.

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1: Stand by for you to any available street supervisor 10-8.
2: Pretty good.
1: Yes, sir. Be advised, I have a personal auto weapon, E065 Driftwood Drive. I don't have anybody in clear.
2: Yeah, what are the details of it?
1: Neighbor had somebody at their door, banging on the door, threatening to harm the neighbor and kill their children. It's a white male, dark hair, burgundy shirt, white pants. The male has something black in his hand because it, he has something in his hand and it's black in color. It has been upgraded to a personal auto weapon, even though we're not sure what exactly is in the suspect's hand.
2: We have the blue. They're coming out now.
1: Thank you, sir.
0: 561 to the unit with Jackson on Seaview Ave.
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35. Search was first one at 11. It's 8065 Driftwood Drive. It first came in that neighbor and somebody at the door banging on it, threatening to harm the neighbor and kill their kids. White male, dark hair, burgundy shirt, white pants. Call digger could hear them screaming in the background. Male had something black in his hand. Now we have a secondary call that says that there's an autistic man halfway between the house of the location. He lives two doors down from 8075 Driftwood, has been screaming. He's fighting and spitting with something in his hand. Again, we don't have any idea what is in his hand. Once I have another blue unit, I will have them signal to with you.

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Air is clear, go ahead. Morning, ma'am. ODO, can you copy 2 log on, please? 7530 Tidewater Drive, till 10:30. First ID is 24994, and the second is 31663. I'm copying until what time? 10:30. 1221220. Thank you, ma'am.

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I'll get him once I have another unit, and I'll send him your way.

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0: All right, first one is 441-1062, second ends in 2233.
1: Copy, thank you.
0: No problem.
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2: Copy.
1: 30-35, you sent a 4 over there.
3: Yes, sir. The mail is severely autistic and he's going through some sort of mental health crisis right now.
1: Come in.
3: Mom, I found him down there. Every time I approach him, I start to agitate him, so I'm just going to stay off to the side and just see what happens.
0: 243. Stand by.

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1: 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Just so VWC 607.
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1: 24, I got copy.
0: Thank you.

0: 进行吧。
1: 三。
0: Good morning, ma'am. Can I get a signal to 224 Knights, please?
1: Javi, are you going to juvenile detention?
0: Yes, ma'am. I believe they're at the POC. I'm going to transport one of the individuals.
1: Okay, I copy.
2: 2497 unit, I'm already about 3109 at the location at the detention center.
0: Copy. Is there another one that needs to be transported?
2: Contact Detective Watson, I see.

0: Drive?
1: Yes, ma'am. This is G45 Days. I'm calling to see if there is a juvenile that needs to be picked up from the POC to head to over to the detention center.
2: 548, stand by 1 second.

0: the PSC and see why it's sending them to Tech Bureau.
1: 245 days in a row.
0: Appreciate it. You don't have to come to the Sally Port just yet.

0: 3842.
1: What?
0: I'm going to start you over to 8570 Chesapeake Boulevard, unit number 13. Missing runaway was put in last night. Daughter returned home at 2300 last night. And caller wants PD to come put eyes on her daughter so she can be removed from the system.
1: Where do we have it?
0: Thank you.

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Good morning, ma'am. Could you have a photo walk on, please? Yes, ma'am. Go ahead. Employee ID is going to be 40532. I'll be unit 456 in unit. Vehicle 6956. I need a crossing guard detail at Chesapeake and Piccadilly, please. Copy. Good morning.

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1: Good.
0: Alright, it's going to be a violent strike, 6351 Chesapeake Boulevard, Unit 28. Caller advises 17-year-old autistic son wants to harm her. She is scared. She's requesting CIP come out and also wanted an ECO. Thank you. You're going for an Antonio Ball, black male, 5'9", fit, no shirt, blue pants. I don't believe he has any weapons. However, he just wants to harm the complainant who rightfully called us. Again, I don't think he has any weapons at this time. Thank you.

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Animals Welfare and Assault in progress over 5649 Lowry Road, room 125 in Town Suites, in reference to possible mother and her two children and the mother abusing the children. Can hear things being thrown and the children crying.

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0: Yes, ma'am. Can you change my location? Second precinct, please.
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2: 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The plane is going through alcohol withdrawal. He's using EMS, but needs to go to the hospital. 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The PD is in, we do not have to message.

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0: 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Show me transporting one adult male to North City Jail, please.
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1: I copy. 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
0: Yes, you serve as assistance provider, and I'll take in Mr. Chow.
1: Copy. It's just going to be until AIs on a missing runaway child has returned home. You're going to be going out to 8570 Chesapeake Boulevard, Apartment 13.

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1: 25.
0: Yes, sir. Can I have you check out an unknown problem at John Street and Norview Avenue? It's going to be for a male that's going to be slumped over in a red pickup truck. It's going to be on John Street by a church. We don't have any further descriptions.

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1: 25.
0: Yes, sir. Prayer engine 14. PD is not going to be needed. I know you're about to roll up.
1: 25. Copy. Thank you.
2: Five forty, go ahead.

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1: 283.
0: Yes, ma'am. Can you clear your... can you clear my detail? Atomic, please. Good morning.
1: Copy. Thank you, sir. You as well.

0: there, clear?
1: Here's clear, God.
0: Wait, if you copy, I'll log on.
1: Yes, sir, go ahead.
0: Person, please give me 35371. Then 36405, and we're going to be in vehicle 6617, and we have OPG tail.
1: I copy. Did you have a call sign for today?
0: Yeah, 285.
1: Copy. Yeah, I'll get you.
0: Thank you.

0: air with. Sorry, guys. You have four part-time long haul employee ID is 35578 from now until noon at the Wawa EPA.
1: I copy. I'll have you as 1221. Have a good shift.
0: Thank you, Tom.
1: Twelve two one.
0: Yes, ma'am. Can you confirm our call sign for Walmart, please?
1: The audio at Walmart I have is 1220 for a two man unit.
0: Copy. We'll change our call sign. Thank you.
1: Sorry about that, ma'am.

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1: Yeah, if you would, can you send me 205 at North Military and Corporate? I'm right in front of Shorewood Cove Apartments, and can you run me an O&L for driver's license theft and wanted?
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2: Thank you, you too.

0: Challenger, that does come back on it. Troy Neal Thompson out of Chesapeake. I am showing a 123, however, it didn't stay only for New Jersey. It was for contempt.
1: I'm sorry, you broke up out of New Jersey.
0: Oh, I'm sorry, sir. I said that he has 123, but it's in-state only for New Jersey on a contempt.
1: All right, good driver's license.
0: He is valid license, yes, sir.

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1: Is the airplane?
0: Air is fine.
1: A-10 radio, can you show all harbor patrol conducting dive operations at the 13 feet boat ramp?
0: Copy.
1: And you can link it to that water rescue that occurred last night in that vicinity?

0: 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Do you copy that?
1: Stand by, sir. I'm working the first precinct, too, until your dispatcher gets back.
0: Okay, thank you.

0: 36?
1: Yeah, can you mark me assignment complete? Can I have a court message to hand to your Oracle, please?

0: 513.
1: 513, go ahead.
0: Good morning, sir. Can you place him in a follow-up message at SIU Middle School, please?
1: I'm sorry, sir. Which middle school?
0: SIU Middle School.
1: Singapore.

0: when you get a second, can you put in a message for a disabled vehicle on Easy Street in Tidewater? So that you're broken down the street. Calls the traffic out.
1: Hi, cop, sir. You said it was Tidewater, what was the intersection street?
0: Easy Street.

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1: 33.
0: Yes, sir. Can I please have you check out this motorist assist that's Headwater and Easy per 236? It's going to be blocking traffic.
1: Copy.

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1: Good morning, yes, sir. Good.
0: Employee ID 38846. I'll be in vehicle 6304. And can I get a courtroom message to 1 Alpha?
1: I copy.
2: Updated to a violent domestic, 3536 Mangrove Avenue, Unit 16. A boyfriend and a girlfriend are arguing now. I live in the location. There's been previous physical assaults between the two. Male took the phone from the call taker and hung up. 848.

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1: 44, go ahead.
0: Yes, sir. Can I have you check out a 111 call at 618 Roland Drive? Caller states they heard and saw a flashbang coming from the park and over by Waukesha Avenue area. Looks like afterwards they saw some smoke and possibly individuals wearing tactical gear. We don't have a direction of travel or any specific descriptions. Do you want me to grab you an additional unit?
1: We can see what we have first, ma'am.
2: 240. I believe there was an operation going on this morning. If you want to check on Detective Main, that may be the area that they were in before we dispatched somebody over there.
0: 204. Copy 2-3, think it's going to be a commercial burglar. 385 Naval Base Road to extra space storage. You've got an audible alarm for front door motion, no information from key order.
3: What was the location of that, I guess, in terms of message about some flashbangs and some, maybe a search warrant something being served?
2: It was 618 Roland Drive. In a second.
3: Copy. If you have been notified, I believe it's going to be a Chesapeake PD to a search.

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1: Copy 25, thank you. It's going to be at 500 Ashland Drive for a child protection call. Child is 7 in the street wearing a diaper and crying.

0: 442-240.
1: 240.
0: Sir, just be advised, we drove by. The Chesapeake Department is working with, it looks like, our boys over on Waukesha. Yeah, we're just going to go ahead and clear up.
1: Yeah, that's why I asked you guys not to go over there, not to dispatch to that location, because they're in the middle of an operation. They're 240. If it's still on the board, go ahead and clear it. And if they need our assistance for anything or any transports, they'll call us. Otherwise, we will steer clear of that location.
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1: 3:40, go ahead.
0: Yes, sir, we're getting a suspicious call to Larkin Street. It's going to be a 911 texter who refused their information. There's going to be a long history of this number texting about this address for possible 174 going on its location. On the 12th, 220 had sent out an email to the Narcotics Division and advised us to clear any future calls. Do you still want me to send somebody to check that out, or did you want me to clear?
1: We'll continue to clear it. Thank you.
0: Thank you.

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0: 2023, the conductor Philip Warfield Blackman Jr. out of Virginia Beach. He is suspended, unknown if received. He's negative NCICV center links.
1: Copy. Thank you for your help.
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1: 44.
0: Yes, ma'am. Could you place us on a 2-5's message for the purpose of translation?

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1: Base 5-3. Can you advise medics to respond to Woodland and Majestic? We're holding an operation at this location. An elderly female that came out having chest pain. Advise medics that she does have previous heart attacks. She does think nitroglycerin. We don't have access to the nitroglycerin right now, but I need them to respond and stage at Majestic and Woodland.
0: I'm sorry, Majestic and Woodland?
1: Yes.

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0: Can you put me on a follow-up at 1301 South Military Highway in the city of Chesapeake, please?
1: 704, I'm sorry, what was your call sign?
0: 535.
1: 704.
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3: 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I'll have you as 1222.
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0: You could say, we are on scene with your car. 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
0: Good. 716, good morning, ma'am. Can you put in a message for a single officer marked unit? We need him over here at 619.

0: 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Yes, sir. Can I have you assist 716 for the duration of a search 123? 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
1: Okay.
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General broadcast. Someone was put into domestic violence, 534 35th Street. Complainant said someone was destroying her property, that it was her boyfriend. No further, 923.

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1: 2439?
0: Yes, ma'am. Show me around back to the second precinct.
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0: log me on, and can I get a core message of 1 Bravo, please?
1: No,
0: he'll
1: show one on.
0: Flight ID is 37588. I'll be in vehicle 6301.
1: Singapore.
2: Do me a favor and ask the kid's name.
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2: Before.
0: Crew 1, 7 minutes.
1: What you said, what you did?
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Channel 4, Cass Domestic Violence, 606 Norfolk Crossing Avenue. Male and the mother of the child are fighting. Part of the caller, the female grabbed his shirt, pushed him. 928.

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1: 234, ma'am.
0: Yes, sir. If I can please have you assist the Red Cross High Priority Domestic Violence 606 Norfolk Crossing Ave. It's going to be for between the caller and the child's mother are going to be in a physical altercation. It looks like the female has grabbed the caller by his shirt and then pushed him. There's going to be a 3-month-old baby in the home. Nothing further.
1: 34.

0: 513.
1: 513, go ahead.
0: Yes, sir, clear me, Simon, can you please?

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1: Copy, I got a second child over here, doesn't have any siblings, that's left alone as well. Stand by on that phone. I'll give you a call as soon as I can.
2: Do you go to CPS?
1: More than likely here in a bit.

0: question?
1: Yes, ma'am. Can you give us a message to MES?
0: I copy.
2: 3-3.
0: 3-3.
2: Can I get a assist police message at the second precinct, please?
0: I copy.

0: Tony, guys.
1: Promising that you will be unit on Ashland.
0: Thanks, Tony.

0: 456 for you.
1: 456, go ahead.
0: Yes, yes, sir. You can give me a signal, too, on that NDS. You can repeat the location for me, please.
1: Signal 4 is going to be the 1500 block of West Admiral Tulsa Boulevard.
0: Could you repeat that for me one more time, please?
1: Yes, ma'am. The 1500 block of West Admiral Tulsa Boulevard.
0: Copy. Thank you.
2: Five one six to radio.
1: 516, go ahead.
2: I please have a follow-up message in Virginia Beach.
1: Singapore.

0: your alarm.
1: Thank you. It's going to be a residential burglar, 1806 Ramsey Road. Audible alarm to the back door. It states that they received audible answer for this alarm, but we haven't gotten any information on my key order. I'll let you know if they cancel before you arrive.
0: Copy that. Thank you.

0: reporter unit is on this call and supervisor on his way over here. We found the neighbors and they're trying to call the parents of the child.
1: 20, copy. I'm almost there. Copy. Thank you.
2: Martin, Frederick Vivacara, for the other child involved as well, we have another neighbor calling the father of this child.

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1: 23.
0: Take that check.
1: Happy, thank you. It's going to be 6350 Sangamon Avenue. Caller states she hasn't heard from her father in a while. She's going to be in Illinois. Somebody did text her stating that they found his wallet, which had his phone and all personal belongings inside. You're going to be looking for a white male born in 1952, 5'7", gray hair, visually impaired. Nothing further.
0: Copy and run.

0: 453, go ahead.
1: 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They're not on Admiral's office.

0: General broadcast on the first month of Web 8401 Hampton Boulevard at the Food Lion. There's a male trespassing with a taser in his hand threatening employees. Black male, 40 years of age, 5'6", white jacket, white pants, carrying a bag, now walking towards Taco Bell. That was it.
1: One is 40, 5'6", white jacket, white pants, carrying a bag.
2: I got the OV route.

0: you attend a unit that can clear up a Rams and respond to the signal 2 for 245 residential burglar off of Ramsey Road in the blue?
1: 242 traffic.
0: 242, go.
1: The corporate and military is going to be on a Virginia Tag, Sierra, X-ray, Kilo, 3931. Let's come back to a black Mercedes.
0: Yes, sir. 3-4, copy.

0: 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We can signal to that person a weapon, but we're on it. We're going to violent domestic. I'm not sure if we're supposed to preempt off that.
1: At 240, I'll head over there for the backup for the weapon. Yes, down here, domestic.
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0: 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Somebody asking for a single too.
1: It's going to be 2.54, a commercial part, but he said he would advise on the signal too.

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0: T3, that K9 unit, we're going to check the Taco Bell. We've had lots of interaction with a guy that matched the description at this location. I'm over on Tidewater. Break 240 even clear. Arcadia Boulevard, not Tidewater.
1: Copy.
2: At 240 now, 23. I'm still making my way to you, but I'm stuck over here on Tidewater. If

0: the location of the caller? Is he at the food line or at one of the other stores?
1: Showing that he was going to be at the food line.
0: Copy.
2: Yo, 957.

a ruckus on the psycho island at 1618 Trouville Avenue. Complaint is irate. State he said so many officers responded yesterday. State he doesn't want to hurt himself, but not sure if he will hurt others. Did not give an address. So the address is from Rapid SOS 958.

Send out 12 for a violent strike, 1618 Charleville Avenue. Police very irate states that he doesn't necessarily want to hurt himself or others, but he had PD respond out last night. He's not answering any of the call taker questions. And signal 12 for domestic violence, 2319 Birch Street. Caller states her son is having a mental breakdown. There is a history of violence at the location. Nothing further, 959.

0: for. Can you run to your name and date of birth?
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2: Yes, sir, go ahead.
0: First one is Amya Birdie, the Alpha Mike, Yankee Alpha. Last name Birdie, Papa, Uniform, Romeo, Delta, India, Echo, 4/17/2002. Let me know when you're ready for a second.
2: You can go ahead with a second.
0: First name Delroy, Delta, Echo, Lima, Romeo, Oscar, Yankee, last name Campbell, Charlie, Alpha, Mike, Papa, Bravo, Echo, Lima, Lima, date of birth 12/19/1999.
2: I copy, stand by just one.
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2: Our fire unit, a couple weeks ago, we were on night shift, responded to a trespasser at the Taco Bell at the same location at the shopping center. Can you look for that message? It would have been 223 nights.
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0: 935. 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
1: 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I'm going to need a paperwork message at the second precinct.
2: 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If so, both of your individuals are running back to the names and date of births that you provided, they're going to both be negative 123 all around. 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
1: Thank you.
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2: Yes, sir, just the advance, we're going to have five pending. Two are going to be high priority, violent psych and a violent domestic.

0: 240 to 223.
1: All right, sir.
0: So the last place he was seen was walking off towards the Taco Bell or back into the neighborhood?
1: It was Taco Bell. He may have continued north on Hanson Boulevard. We went to the Taco Bell and he was not in the location. Right now I'm just asking dispatch to pull the message from the Taco Bell because I know we identified, if it's who I think it is, we identified him a couple weeks ago.
0: Okay. I'm going to head up towards the Navy base and see if he's walking along there, but other than that, there's not much more we can do.
1: I copy, sir.

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1: Hello.
0: Yes, sir, I think I found it. I'll go ahead and cross-reference it. Is it Shane Anderson, ring a bell?
1: That might be him. I'll know. I see the picture.
0: Singapore, my cat will crash if I pull it up, but I'll go ahead and cross-reference it so you can access that.
1: Dude, it actually makes it easier. If you want to update our location to that Taco Bell, I can just go to all the previous officer service until I find it.
0: Singapore.

0: where are you?
1: 45.
0: Yes, ma'am. Ground level secure, 7 for 3. I'll take your check on Sangam.

245 looks like we are getting a cancellation request. It looks like the female was able to get in contact with the individual.

0: 45, looks like we are getting a cancellation request. It looks like the female was able to get in contact with the individual.
1: Welcome.
0: 45, if I can have you start towards this violent psych I have, 1618 Trellville Avenue, I'll grab you a signal too. It's going to be a male that's very irate. It looks like PD did go out for a violent psych last night. He was upset with how many officers responded. He feels like he's getting no help from the VA or his doctors. He states he does not want to hurt himself. He might hurt others. He does not have any weapons, and he refused to answer all qualitative questions.
1: Yes, ma'am. We've dealt with him yesterday, and we had 243 talk to him.
0: Signal 4.
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0: You can clarify to locate 7-2 with that unit for the balance site.
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0: Boulevard, Texas, Whiskey Lima Lima 3940 on a gray Kia.
2: 7-4.
1: Thank you guys. I'm going to have you guys respond off our domestic violence, 2319 Birch Street. It's going to be a fiscal dispute between an autistic son. Correction, the caller states that her son is having mental breakdown. He's going to be about 50 years old. Right now, it looks like he's going to be breaking the front door to the apartment. There's going to be an expired PPO on site.
3: Go ahead and disregard those units. Keep them in the first. We're clearing up now. 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
0: Take care of people.

chased me, and for that violent psych, the officers are today, go out there, this will be the last time we go out there to deal with this individual. If he doesn't want to accept any of our services, doesn't meet any of the ECO criteria, and basically just wants to scream and yell at us for a little while, but it's

0: 453. We ended up pulling into the Hampton Inn and talked about times 2 on signal 4.
1: DR clear.
0: Air is clear.
1: Hey, 10, how do you show Harbor Patrol?
2: I show Marine 4 on a call at 13th Street boat ramp, and I see the other Marine units as clear.
1: Yeah, so all Harbor Patrol were on diving operations at the 13th Street boat ramp, and there was a water rescue last night. If you could tie it into that at the same location.
2: Singapore calls reference put together.

0: 513.
1: 513, go ahead.
0: Yes, sir. Please want to follow the message, Norfolk General Hospital, please.

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0: 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I apologize. 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
1: 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I can try detectives.
0: 3-4, copy. 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

another note from FS just advised. 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
1: Second floor. All right, 23, that's going to be for an elderly female who seems lost of location, but she does know how to get home. She's going to be in a white Jeep Patriot.

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1: 25.
0: Yes, sir. If I can have you start towards a disturbance I've had pending, I will grab you a signal too. It's going to be at 7139 Seals Point Road, so Berkeley's Square Apartments. It's going to be outside by the playground. There's an individual that's trespassing at the location. He keeps coming back. Black male, 5'10", 120 pounds, unknown clothing. Typically has a backpack.
1: You can put him as not needed, and I'll signal to you at 225.
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1: Two-thirty.
0: Yes, sir. We're going to have three pending nothing high priority.
1: Copy. Thank you.
2: 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Our correction, you can create trips.

0: Typical guys, after sending negative 178 is returning to that chief. The RO is going to be a Miss Tiffany. She's going to be out of Piccadilly Square.
1: Yeah.

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1: Good.
0: Yes, sir, just to advise you, we are getting another call from the individual on Trueville. I'm going to go ahead and clear for your previous notes.
1: 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Thank you.

0: 671-5626.
1: Go ahead.
0: Is this the unit that was calling?
1: The office.
0: Yes.
1: You guys in the office by chance?
0: Yes.

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1: 561, go ahead.
0: Put myself in 566 on the burglary on Ingleside message.
2: Yes, ma'am. 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
3: 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He is going to be licensed. Looks like negative 123 all around.
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1: What's 246?
0: Yes, sir. If I can have you check out domestic violence at 3314 Kansas Avenue. Police say the mother and son were arguing outside. It looks like they're about to fight. They were in the backyard throwing things at each other. Now they're going to be in the front yard, and it looks like it's about to get physical. We're still gathering at this time.
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1: I'm 230, go ahead.
0: Yes, sir, when you are available, the individual that you're having me clear their calls for, he has called back 4 times since PD went out, and now he's requesting to speak to a sergeant. Our radio room supervisor has already spoken to him, and he was unhappy with that. There is a citizen call placed on Major Avenue for him.
1: I copy, ma'am. I'll swing by the precinct real quick for his paperwork, and then I'll head out there and speak with him.
0: Singapore, thank you, sir.

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1: Singapore, thank you, sir. Looks like they're not going to be at the location now, but they are just requesting advice on maybe being able to trespass an individual.
0: Copy. Heading that way.

0: 36.
1: You can clear assignment complete. I'll take Bennett Field Court.
0: Copy, thank you. That's going to be for a welfare check. 8443 Bennington Court. Father states her 80-year-old brother lives at the location. Looks like she's visiting him. He is possibly getting to territory where he might be hoarding things, and she just needs the documentation of his living status to be able to get him help.
1: Thank you.

0: 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Could you put us on a new call, new 123 attempt at 8952 Granby Street?
1: I copy.

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1: Copy, thank you.

0: for you.
1: What?
0: I have two socks. Can you run them both for me, please?
1: Sir, you can go ahead with both of them.
0: First one is 07856-3801. Should come back to Patricia Baxter. Second one is 223-33-4160. Should come back to Floyd Johnson.

copy 45. So the first one is returning back to Patricia Baxter out of Norfolk, is license -1. One is coming back to a Floyd Johnson. Looks like he's not going to be licensed. There is going to be a protection order on file. Protected person is going to be a Shakeda Giddens.

0: Can sir just be advised, Mr. Floyd is going to be a registered offender.
1: 4-5, copy.

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1: Transport 1 Gulf, female 811, star mileage 116 21.

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1: 42.
0: Hey, I'm a systems provider. We can take your alarm.
1: Singapore, thank you. It's going to be for an individual panic alarm for 869 Maymont Avenue. It's going to be a silent alarm, hold up duress. We do not have an indication. It looks like they do not contact the key holder until 30 minutes afterwards, since it is a silent alarm.
0: 42, we copy. Interrupt.

0: T-44.
1: Good.
0: Yes, ma'am, we can take your check on Manners.
1: Hi, copy, thank you. It's going to be for a patient that eloped from Centerra General. Disregard. This one is going to be for an individual that called into Centerra in Virginia Beach. It looks like he was having difficulty with sleeping. He does have a history of schizophrenia, and he had an ideation that he didn't want to be here if he wasn't able to sleep.
0: Please copy,

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1: M16.
0: Yeah, can I give you a 21?

segment 12 for a disturbance at 6586 Tidewater Drive. The complainant is going to be a customer of the location. She is demanding PD to the location for the location taking her money. It looks like she's going to be causing disturbance, very irate, and is yelling at the customers. We're still gathering 1127.

0: number, yeah.
1: 45?
0: Yes, ma'am. 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
1: I got it. I'm sorry, you had one in your transmission. Can you read, guys?
2: 10-9 to PSA.
1: 7-4.

0: take your disturbance disorderly on 658-65 order, right?
1: Thank you. It's going to be a civil matter between the company possibly taking her money, but it looks like the caller is going to be the one creating the disturbance at the location.

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1: It's gonna be 081.
0: Copy, thanks.
1: Bravo, go ahead.
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0: Brady tag, Sierra X-ray Mike 3310, should come back to Wing Color Volvo.
1: It's coming back to a white Volvo 2020. It looks like the RO is going to be a Gilda Nikon SAD.
0: Copy.

0: Carol Brock, I'm on a sexual assault not in progress, 935 Ashbury Avenue. Complaint said she was sexually assaulted in December. Tried to make a report at the time, but the person was rude to her and she wants to make a report now at 1143.
1: We can see if we have anybody up front that could assist her. If not, we can have patrol unit come and figure out and get her pointed in the right direction.
0: Thank you.

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1: 502, go ahead.
0: Yeah, hold off dispatching patrol to that sexual assault message you just put out. We can have a detective contact that individual and arrange something.
1: Yeah, 10-4.

0: Fortress.
1: Did you place me in an ambulance transport to the shelters?
0: Singapore?

0: Blue Sector.
1: Yes, sir. Blue Sector 1, car.
0: 234, yes, ma'am.
1: Yes, sir. When you have a moment, it looks like there's going to be paperwork ready in the warrant office for PPO.
0: Yeah, thank you.
1: Thank you.

0: Clint. Summers issue 11 out of traffic stop. In county, please.
1: Go ahead.
0: I'm Hampton and Lexington, Florida. Lima, Mike Sierra, Juliet 68 on a Grand Color Honda.

0: 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You run a tag. 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

0: can see him. I get anything back on that plate.
1: Radio.
0: 456, go ahead.
1: Yes, sir. Could you run over to the attack for me, please?
0: Go ahead.
1: Virginia Tech Uniform Whiskey Juliet 7937.
0: Uniform.
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1: Message.
0: Yes, ma'am. Can you run an engineer's job license for me? Customer number Tango 605811 72. Should come back to a Nancy Elizabeth Mitchell. Date of birth is 05/11/1950.
1: Copy. I'll have her attached. Just be advised, she's, her license is going to be suspended. She's going to be -123.
0: Copy. Thank you very much.

0: hear you, Corey. Yes, we're just advising. We have a foot pursuit in the first precinct.
1: 204, thank you.

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1: 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Can you copy number?
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0: 550. Can you run another tag?
1: Okay, 550.
0: Tom Charlie Victor, 9308, Virginia tag.

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0: you attend your available street supervisor?
1: Go for 20.
0: Yes, sir. We're going to have what's been put in as a disturbance off of East Ocean View Avenue for an individual possibly using 174. It looks like now for the caller, he's going to be walking away. We don't have a specific direction of travel. Do you still want me to send somebody to us, or can I clear?
1: Negative. Clear to me.
0: Singapore, thank you, sir.
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0: Sorry, sir. 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Is on-call still down for you?
1: Yeah, signal 4. It's not allowing me to submit anything.
0: All right, we're going to send you back to the streets for now and just let the other call takers know we just can't send you anything at this time.
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0: Yes, sir. It looks like Truth On Call is down, so calls are being sent to the streets. We're going to have an SOS citizen that's been pending. The complaint has called in a few times. It's going to be at 513 Lenox Avenue. It states that they bought a vehicle, but they believe that the title is going to be forged, and they're needing to make a report for fraud.

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1: Yes, sir. Show me 10-8, please. I need a vehicle follow-up at the 6100 block of Wayne Circle, please.

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0: 36. Yes, ma'am. Transporting two adult females from my current location to the manager's office. Current mileage 29598.
1: Copy.

0: Blue Sector Walker.
1: Yes.
0: Hey, we got paperwork from the warrant officer for you if y'all want to go somewhere.

0: 461.
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0: I have a traffic stop with a vehicle that refused to stop. 1100 block of Surrey Crescent, Virginia, Tango Golf Alpha 5676.
1: No, sorry, sir. What Crescent?
0: Surrey.
2: 12 for a suspicious call, 3212 Blackwood Avenue. It's going to be a 911 disconnected number that has called in twice. It looks like the call takers are hearing heavy breathing, but there's no reply to the call taker. No history of the phone number. The location is going to be per rapid on the first ping. Nothing further at 1240.

0: Metro Sox, please. We'll head to that suspicious call. We're just on the corner from there.
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1: Good.
0: Yes, sir. I still have a call pending on Major Avenue. Just wanted to make sure, were you ever able to make contact with Mr. Glenn?
1: Yeah, I'm still going through some paperwork for sales 250, but I'll head to him when I can.
0: Signal 4, sorry about that.

General broadcast on the motor vehicle accident, no injuries. Tidewater Drive in St. Denis Avenue. It's kind of between an HRT bus and a transit bus. 1245.

0: they accidentally dialed 911 while they were sleeping. Everything's single force.
1: Single four, thank you.

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There's going to be two vehicles involved, an HRT bus and a paratransit van. No injuries, no hazards, nothing further at 1246.

0: Yeah, broadcast by vehicle accident, no injuries, Laura Pack Street, Redgate Avenue.
1: 453, I'll head to Laura Pack.
0: That copy, 453.

0: 453, responding to Warpack Street and Red Gate Avenue on a motor vehicle accident, no injuries. Vehicle's blocking the road, it's going to be a white Lexus SUV. 1249.
1: Copy from 4200 Collie.

0: able to hear you? Gus? Yes, ma'am. If you have a unit available, I have two concerned citizens who walked in with a gun that fell out of the back of a U-Haul truck at the intersection of Chesapeake and I think it was Tidewater.
1: Singapore.
0: Thank you.

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Keep us on another 123 attempt at 613 Greenview Lane.

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0: Yes, ma'am, we're 10-9 at the registrar's office. Ending mileage 29610.
1: Probably a 1255.

0: 212. Yeah, you could have done that in the 8 or coming from a distance.
1: What's that?

0: 2:30.
1: 2:30?
0: Yes, ma'am. Could you create a traffic control message for Earl's Court and Valentine from 1540 to 1625? Need to assist in

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0: 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Do you want me to transfer it to the second?
1: Well, we could see if first precincts will take it. We were just helping out traffic.
0: Copy.

0: après il va avoir su que vous m'avez vu.
1: Over, 20.
0: Yes, sir. Just be advised, we're going to have four pending, nothing high priority.

signal 12 for disturbance disorderly, 6301 North Military Highway to the Wawa. Caller is the manager of the location. States that someone had pulled money from the ATM. Now claims that someone behind him had stolen the money, and they're going to be in a verbal argument in the parking lot at 1302.

0: 42.
1: Ma'am, we're about to be clearing from our admin. We can do that female for the search.
0: Happy, thank you.

0: 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This individual stated they took over 60 pills of the deliberate overdose about 10 minutes ago at 1304.
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2: 24, guys.
1: Yes, sir. If I can please have you start towards a high priority narcotics overdose, 1136 Hugo Street. Caller states he took about 60 pills 10 minutes ago. It's going to be a mix of gabapentin, Seroquel, and hydroxyzine. He is having suicidal ideations. He does not have any weapons on him. I will try to get you a signal, too.
2: All right.
1: Okay, is any available unit that can clear up a preemptive response to signal 2 for narcotics overdose, Hugo Street?
3: Four, we're clearing up. You can go ahead and place it on it.
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1: 24, go ahead.
0: Yes, sir. Now that I have a two-man unit on that, I can actually have you assist the second patrol. It looks like two individuals had walked into the second precinct of the 102 that was seen. I guess it fell out of a U-Haul at Chesapeake and Tidewater. They're going to be in the lobby. Thank you.

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1: Sorry, four.
0: Yes, ma'am. Can you change our location back to 606 Norfolk Crossing, please?

0: he cleared me his assignment complete, and I'll take you a check once I've worked.
1: I copy. Thank you, sir. It's going to be a check. 8545 Tidewater Drive, apartment Oscar. Looks like your complainant is going to be a behavioral health from Centera provider. There's going to be a female that called in, stated that her medications were not working and that she was having panic attacks. She refused to go to the hospital, states that she has to go to work, possibly that she's not going to be at this location, but per their protocols, they have to place it.
0: 4 o'clock, show me that role, please.

0: Car 84, dispatch.
1: Car 84.
2: In Harvard, there's that call that two of my students may possibly be inside one of the apartment complexes smoking. You go and you want to check it out.
1: You had a little bit of wind. I heard Harvard as one of the cross streets. What was the other cross street?
2: In Marcy. I will be conducting a check in the at the foreign apartment. I got word that maybe 10 students may be inside one of the apartments smoking, so want to go check it out.
1: 10-4, do you need me to get you a signal too? It's clear for medics. Okay, thank you.
2: No, I'm single 4 right now.
1: All right, I copy.

0: Tower Block, I saw a message that's been updated to a narcotics overdose, 9335 Buckland Avenue, Maple Manor Apartments.
1: Yes.
0: Caller states there's a white male in a silver Honda Civic that they believe has used 174 and 1317.

Signal 12 for narcotics overdose, 9335 Buckman Avenue to the Maple Manor Apartments. Always going to be third party. State that there's going to be an individual in the parking back, correction, in the parking lot that is state back right now shooting 174. It's going to be a white male that's 26 foot inside of a silver Honda Civic. Medics are going to be en route. Nothing further at 1318.

0: 2:30.
1: 2:30.
0: Yes, ma'am. The complaint for that sexual assault flagged down an officer a little while ago and told him to politely disregard. Just wanted to follow up and see if a detective did respond out to speak to her.
1: Stand by, just one. Let me check.
2: Can you have medics come here to the NBA? It's not related to the NBA, but there's someone on the bus who can't breathe.
1: I copy.
3: I'm ready to 512. Yes, sir, 512. Second precinct sergeant was wondering if you made contact with the individual for that sexual assault.
1: Copy, 1-8-1, I'll send one.
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1: Copy.
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1: Good.
0: Yes, sir, just an update. It looks like the detective was able to get in contact with her. I believe he's still going to be on the phone with her.
1: Okay, perfect. Thank you.
0: No problem.

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0: going to be a bus versus a car, and there's a complaint on the car.

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0: Yes, ma'am. In regards to the individual that I'm sending medics for the difficulty breathing, is it going to be about a 50-year-old patient that's in a wheelchair?
1: Yeah.
0: Copy. And then we are getting another call for motor vehicle accident with injuries at Hope in Tidewater. This one, it started out with that individual calling for medics for himself, and then he states that it's a motor vehicle accident with a car versus the bus. Am I good to do this into the current call that you're on?
1: Yes, go ahead and do so.
0: Thank you, ma'am.

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1: 240, go ahead.
0: So there was what was put in for... Sorry, stand by. So it looks like we have a narcotics overdose that was placed off of Buckman Avenue for an individual that was in a vehicle, possibly using 174. Engine 13 went out there. They saw the vehicle that the individual was possibly doing it in, stated that he's just inside of the car, not doing 174, and they cleared unable to locate. Do you still want me to send a unit out that way?
1: No, you can go ahead and clear it.
0: Signal 4, thank you, sir.
1: 240 also. That message at 8308 Capeview is... Are they calling to report additional damage from a previously reported incident?
0: From what I understand, because I'm pretty sure I worked both times the other two calls had come in, it's been unable to locate each time. There's going to be an individual that lives in Florida that owns the property. I think it's an Airbnb, and there's a guest staying there. The first time we went out there, there was nobody there to make the report. The second time, again, nobody was out there to make the report. I think the individual that's staying there is needing to make the first report and now add three additional shots to the call.
1: Signal 4.
2: Two forty-two. This is provided. 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
0: Copy.
2: Yes, ma'am. I knocked on the door 4 times. No answer. Unable to locate.
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4: Spoke with Mr. Glenn on Major Avenue. He didn't like any of the options. Encouraged me out and hung up on me. He can clear that to me, and we won't be going back out there.
0: Signal 4, thank you, sir.

0: phone. Go ahead.
1: You went to Florida. Oh, well, please.
0: Go ahead, Linda.
1: The Bravo 650-945-92-209-0.
0: 10-4.

0: 461. It comes back to an Emmanuel Brown Xavier out of Fort Meade, Maryland. He is currently valid, negative MCITV center links.
1: Thank you. Appreciate it.
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0: 456, go ahead.
2: Yes, sir, I need a vehicle follow-up at the 800 block of Trice Street, please.
0: Singapore.

0: Yes, ma'am. Can you please show me transporting two adult females back to our previous location?
1: Okay.

0: messages.
1: Yeah, I think you accidentally gave 4 or 5 hour message.
0: I'm sorry, I thought I had fixed that. So just to make sure, 242, I've got you going out to the first 800 A Avenue. Was that the original location before I preempted you?
1: Yeah, signal for we're out here.
0: Copy, sorry about that. 245, go ahead and disregard. That's going to be a first precinct alarm. Sorry about that.
1: 4 o'clock, copy.

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2: And we can take your assist on the Daily Garden.
3: Singapore, thank you. That's going to be for complaints. 18-year-old daughter that was assaulted at the location by her manager. Mom is going to be en route to the location, wants to get the manager's information to press charges. I will try to call her back and see what an ETA is going to be.
2: I mean, we could as well just advise her that we're going to need her daughter on scene to speak with her, since she's 18.
3: Singapore, I'll let her know.

0: Clerk, just be advised I'm unable to call the number back times two.
1: You copy, we'll pull up on C and see if she's there. We'll hang out there for a minute, she's not clear.
0: 10-4.

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1: 25.
0: Yes, if I can please have y'all respond out for shooting into a dwelling not in progress at 8308 Capeview Avenue. The caller has called in about three times now. They have not been able to be on scene to make a report. Now they will be there. They're going to be waiting outside in a white Nissan NV200. As it looks like the initial report was never made, but now there are going to be three additional bullet holes inside the house. Nothing further.
1: 4-5-5.
0: Radio 10 available street supervisor.
1: 230.
0: Yes, sir. Just be advised, we're going to be down to one pending, low priority as possible. That's detailed evidence for a possible 174 remains.
1: Okay. Thank you very much.

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1: Go ahead.
0: Clear me up, report complete, and I'll take your best detail in 4th Bay.
1: Singapore, thank you, sir. It's going to be 9635 4th Bay Street. Caller had called in earlier for an individual that she believes was using 174. Once he left the location, she went over to double check it, and it looks like there was some tinfoil with white substance in it. She's just concerned that it's out there and with the kids in the park.
0: Great, copy.

0: is Eric with?
1: Yes, sir, guys.
0: ODO at Norview Community Center from now to 16:30. ID number 37291.
1: Hey, copy. I'll have you at 12:20. Have a good shift.
0: Thank you, Houston.
1: Thank you.
2: Five one three,
3: go ahead.
2: Yes, sir. Can you place him on the interview message? CAC, CHKD, please.

0: 461.
1: 461, go ahead.
0: Any updates to that motor vehicle crash with the bus?

Radio 461. They did transport one individual from the bus to Sentara, Norfolk General. However, his issue was apparently a breathing problem. It wasn't an actual injury from the bus itself. So there are no specific injuries. It was duped into an MVA no injury call at the same location.

0: 461.
1: 461, go ahead.
0: Traffic stop 1100 block of Manchester Avenue. Virginia tag Tango Romeo Foxtrot 8209 on a Hyundai SUV.
1: 10-4.
2: Go ahead.
3: I am at the park. We should be able to give her a plan to call back to see if she's either still on scene or if she can at least give me a general direction on where to look.
2: 10-4, stand by just one.

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1: Loud and clear, stand by just one. Are you asking for the address of your call?
0: Hey, ma'am, just the CAD number.
1: 10-4, do you want the whole number or just the last three?
0: The last three.
1: It's going to be 271. I'm sorry about that.

0: 420. Go ahead.
1: Can you log me out, please, until 7? 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
0: Do the same.
2: 619.
0: 619, go ahead.
2: Be advised, the Monticello caught her sister, but she's awake. She's just vomiting a lot.
0: Uniform.

0: 40 over Chickamauga.
1: Yes, sir, go ahead.
0: 26695. I'm going to be at 118 Warren Street, Talbot Park Apartments until 1800.
1: I copy. I'll have you as 1223.
0: Copy.
1: Two hundred.
2: Are you sure anybody logged on using vehicle 6005?
1: Stand by, just one.

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1: 619, go ahead.
0: Give me a sister provider. Try that with a minute. Feedback. You clear me a system provider, turned over to medics.
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0: 200, go ahead.
2: So it's going to be a negative. The last time it was logged on was going to be the 18th of May.
0: I copy, thank you.
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3: Thirty-six.
2: Yes,
3: ma'am. Can you please show me transporting one male from my location to the CSB?

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0: Moving on track, pick stop with a tractor trailer, 6500 block of Hampton Boulevard, northbound, Tennessee, trailer tag, semi tag, uniform 906-0251.

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1: 16.
0: Yes, ma'am. Just for clarification, are you still on that follow-up in Virginia Beach?
1: Clear me. Thank you.
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0: Yes, sir. Go ahead.
1: Yeah, I'll copy it.
0: Is there a number I can call you?
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0: We can assist with code enforcement at 1214 Underwood Avenue, please.
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1: 456, go ahead.
0: Yes, sir. Can I get a call from our detail at Chesapeake and Piccadilly, please?
1: Right, 74. 461.
2: All right,
1: 461, go ahead. The traffic stops at 100 block of Hampton. Virginia, Tango, Kilo, November 8, 9, 0, 0, and I'm trying to SUV.

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It's going to be a Jeep Wrangler versus a company

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1: 46?
0: Yes, ma'am. Can you place this on a PPO attempt at 1465 Wayland Avenue?
1: I copy.

0: Great, 854. Four six one, go ahead.
1: Traffic stop, 7100 block in Hampton Boulevard, southbound. Tennessee semi tag. Uniform 96 3689er.
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0: Jump broadcast automotive vehicle accident injury, St. Catherine East, Little Creek Road, the Aldi. Silver Santa Fe versus a black pickup truck.
1: Cool.
0: Call state that airbags did not deploy, but the door is jammed shut. 1430.
2: Six one three,
0: go ahead.
2: Can't put myself at 622 in a follow-up message in the city of Chesapeake.

0: for?
1: Ma'am, we've added notes for changing for a message. 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
0: Radio 23.
1: 23, go ahead.
0: Yes, sir. Can I have you check the area for Laura Saint just occurred at 8001 Hampton Boulevard? It occurred at the Oro Azteca. It looks like it's going to be a dine and dash situation. Callers say that happened about 20 minutes ago, but they still see them out in the area. Looks like they're walking southbound on Hampton towards Terminal at this time. We don't have anything further.
1: Copy. We'll check it out.
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0: Yes, ma'am. 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We have an open door, and nobody's calling out and answering. 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
1: 430, I'm here. I copy. Hope you're switching down to H. Thank you.
0: 430, you can actually go ahead and disregard. It looks like they were able to make contact with the individuals inside the home.
1: Copy.
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0: Yes, ma'am. Can you change this call to a vandalism not in progress, please?

stop between the 6500 block of Hampton Boulevard, top of the bridge, northbound Tennessee semi trailer tag 235-416 Tango.

Arizona, Utah, 6046, Nebraska.

0: 461.
1: 461, go ahead.
0: The traffic stop, 6900 Buckingham Boulevard, southbound on the bridge. Virginia Tango, Romeo, November 2213 on a Lexus. And could you give me the expiration of that vehicle registration, sir?
2: Clear,
3: 271 dispatch. Can you show if this situation 7700 Ogden shows someone in custody?
2: 1454.

crew back to a 2012 Lexus four-door. 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Negative 170.

0: 271, as of right now, 109 is going to be on a call. 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
1: I got you. Set up POC transport. Can you check to see if they're not titled for that yet?

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1: Good.
0: Yes, sir. Can I please have you assist the Blue and Star towards a domestic disturbance, 8564 Chesapeake Boulevard? It looks like we've gotten multiple calls between two individuals. It looks like they share a child together. I believe the husband or the male is going to be the one who owns the property, and he's wanting the female to be out. It looks like it's only verbal at this time.

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0: Yes, sir. Can I please have you assist the Blue and Star towards a domestic disturbance, 8564 Chesapeake Boulevard? It looks like we've gotten multiple calls between two individuals. It looks like they share a child together. I believe the husband or the male is going to be the one who owns the property, and he's wanting the female to be out. It looks like it's only verbal at this time.
1: 4-3, copy.

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0: 271 dispatch. 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
1: Myself, it's 66. You can clear us. Arrest me, please.
0: Telephone.

Yeah, Voxcast wants an updated to a motor vehicle accident with injuries at 49th Street and Hampton Boulevard. One of the drivers is feeling dizzy as a result of the crash at 7500.

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1: 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And the last name is Daniel, so Daniel.
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1: ID 18619, I'm at the McDonald's here at 12th Road in Chesapeake Boulevard. I'll be here till 5 o'clock. We got a 12 for me.
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2: 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I got a vehicle to use and stuff. Finally, time it up. Virginia Tech, uniform, Tango, N939. Excuse me, stop. Bye. Turned off the gas pumps, average speed, white male, probably about 60 to 65 years of age.

0: studio.
1: Is that Lois?
0: Yes, sir. 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So you are unreadable.
1: Ma'am, I was just working for part-time, and I was addressing the situation. I had an individual refusing to stop. 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It was a white male in a Ford truck. 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
0: I have the taxi, uniform, Tango, 8939.
1: Send for it.
0: 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I'll go ahead and send a Volo out.
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3: You sent me a paramedic up here. I got two kids. They were walking home. They were walking to McDonald's from Northview School, and they both cut their foot on a piece of glass and they were sticking out from a curb. They got a little small gash on their foot and an ankle. Could you send me a paramedic over here, please? Two high school kids.
0: Copy, and they're inside the McDonald's.
3: And we're inside.

0: 1221.
1: Can you run that tag and give me the registered owner's information, please?
0: Certainly.
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0: 1221.
1: Ready.
0: It comes back to a 2006 Ford, same black in color, showing a registered owner, last name of Preston Guy Taylor of Shepherd Avenue, 1376 Shepherd Avenue, Ottawa City.
1: Can you give his first name and a date of birth and social, please?
0: Date of birth 04/21/1958. SOC
1: 231-860233. Okay, I got the last name of Taylor. What was the first name?
0: It's Preston. First name Preston, middle name Guy Taylor. Yeah.
1: Copy, thank you. If it's possible, if they're not too busy, I know it's not a priority, but if you can have an officer go by that address and make contact, let me know, and I appreciate it.
0: Certainly, I'll go ahead and put it in for you.
2: Did you say it was white in color, leaving the scene, though?
1: Employee states that a truck hit a parked car and took off its bumper. 50-50.

0: If you can talk for me, that's the best choice.
1: Go ahead.
0: 039-721321. Last name Hall, first name Troy. Date of birth is going to be 2/20/2008.
1: Give me the talk again, so you broke out.
0: I copy. It's going to be 039-721321. I believe it's got multiple 123s on file.
1: And 23 Troy Lee Hall Jr., Bassett Avenue, apartment A out of Virginia Beach, not licensed, 5'6", 200 pounds, black over brown, and yes, he does. Caution, violent tendency, escape risk.
0: Crystal Shark, copy.
1: I'll attach it for you.
0: Good.
2: 453 to the audio who had the vehicle flee on him. Was it a F-150 or a Ranger?
0: It was an F-150 that had a lot of stuff in the back, in the bed, and a dog in the front.
2: Got me.

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0: I just wanted to know who it was so I could put you on the event.
1: We have near 6500 block of Hampton Boulevard.
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1: 1221. 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I've been at the same location until 1930.
0: What was your signal 7 time, sir?
1: 1930.
0: Copy.

Carroll, broadcast on a motor vehicle accident with injuries, 200 block of West 30th Street. Caller states that caller, a child was hit by a car and knocked off their bike. The child got up and is walking away currently. Unknown injuries, 1524.

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0: 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I'll say this time, please.

0: 45 to 24.
1: 45.
0: Disturbance disorderly, 6138 Chesapeake Boulevard, Soaps and Suds. Heard the call, a male at the location refusing to leave. Cop is requesting PD to the location to trespass the male. He's currently inside the Soap and Suds, described as a black male, 40 to 60 years old, 5'5", 5'6", sun build, gray facial hair, bald, red t-shirt, jeans, slides, and a cane. No further at 1529.
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1: 23.
0: Ma'am, I found a sock. Is there a way you can see if you can find a ID that I can actually get a picture of this person?
1: On the sock you just gave me?
0: Send me another one.
1: Go ahead with a new one.
0: 695-093978. Last name Daniels, first name Deanna. Date of birth, 1308.
1: Yeah, nothing coming back in these, and let me run in links.
0: I have 100 links. I know she's got multiple police reports, but no one ever put her ID in there.

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1: Traffic stop, 6200 block of Hampton Boulevard, Tennessee semi-trailer. Tag 18123 7 Tango.

0: whole airport PD. I'll let you know if they're going to go ahead and take it.
1: Thank you so much, man.
0: And 222 Airport PD is going to take care of it. I'll go ahead and clear you.
1: Awesome. Thank you.
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1: 456, go ahead.
2: Sir, could you have 4 signal 7, please?
1: 7-4.

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1: Could you please run to North Carolina? Oh, well, I'm working out there with our studio.
0: Go ahead with it.
1: 0000 328 266 907.
0: Singapore.

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0: Yes, sir.
1: What kind of message you got?
0: It's going to be a burglary, forensic burglary, put in by 566 for damage drive.
1: Okay, it'll have to hold until my evening shift comes on at 1700.

0: our broadcast motor vehicle lines shows no injuries. Johnston's Road and Auburn Avenue. Caller was rear-ended. It's going to be a Mazda versus a Hyundai Elantra. That's 1540.
1: 453, I'll take it.
0: Copy, 453, thank you.
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0: 6.
1: Yes, ma'am. CSB supported the TDL. Can you please show me transporting one mail from the CSB to Norfolk General?
0: Certainly.

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1: 234?
0: Yes, ma'am. 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
1: 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Thank you, ma'am.
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1: 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Person with a weapon, 1595 International Boulevard at the ABC store. Contact lies that a 17-year-old black male, small dreads, wearing a black and white hoodie, was selling candy at the corner but got upset when you say no. It's now changed into a person with a weapon. States that when he said no to the children for buying candy, he pulled out a 102 on them. No further info at 1549.
0: Copy from the second.
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0: are you, attorney supervisor Signal 8? Yes, sir. I don't know if you copied the person with the weapon at the ABC store, 1595 International Boulevard.
1: Dieter, yes, I did.
0: Copy.
2: Fort Market had toward that weapon as well, ma'am.
0: Copy.
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0: 12 run unit, traffic unit that can take the detailed traffic crossing detail at Earls Court and Ballantyne. Seems to be a crossing detail that 2:30 asked to be put in, and it was transferred over to the first Ballantyne. Just a crossing detail.
1: Four six, you can clear me up some people in all the way.
0: Copy.

0: the right direction of travel.
1: Negative, sir. The last said the individuals were still outside the ABC store.
0: General broadcast for a motor vehicle accident with no injuries. Moving 31 Minnesota Avenue between a white Cadillac and a lime scooter. No injuries reported. 1554.

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0: I'm going to be right in front of the ABC store.
1: Copy. Do you want me to hold the A?
0: For now.

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1: 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AER is released at 1558.

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0: 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Can take your MBA out of Minnesota.
1: I copy. Thank you, ma'am. It's going to be MBA, no injury. 1531 Minnesota Avenue. Caller states that a child that was riding a Lime scooter ran into their vehicle. They ended up taking the child home, which it's to this location. Neither have injuries. I'm still trying to figure out where exactly the initial MBA occurred at.
0: We got it.
2: Everyone here says they weren't causing a disturbance, but I believe they took off from me as I turned the corner, so I didn't see them. Can you just downgrade this to suspicious?
1: I copy.

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0: 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Go ahead. Yes, ma'am. It looks like they're calling back in requesting to cancel. No longer needs PD as they were able to swap insurance with the child's parents' information.
1: Okay. You can clear us. Not needed. Singapore.
2: Yes, ma'am. We're 1099 at Oval General.
0: I copy.
2: Ma'am, can I get a citizen assist at 4740 Pinehurst Avenue? It's going to be a Zen verification.

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1: Yes, ma'am, you can clear from our last was assignment complete. 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
1: 513, go ahead.
0: 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You can remember the timing, please.

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0: Corey Noise, can you copy log on?
1: Go ahead, sir.
0: My D number is 13665. I got vehicle 6035. My city cell phone number is 757-449-3683. And I'm in service. You're related to day shift.
1: Break
2: for you, day shift, Corey. Corey, I copy. Thank you. Have a great day.
1: 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And 1630.

0: 36.
1: Yes, ma'am. Can you please name the last four of my CAD number, please?
0: Yes, sir. It's going to be 0274.

0: 461.
1: 461, go ahead.
0: Somebody summons is issued and you may 290 and help him in local police.

broadcast on a motor vehicle accident. No injuries, Marsh Street and Berkeley Avenue. Caller says she sees a silver Dodge Charger in the ditch off Berkeley Avenue. Doors open, unsure if anyone's inside. 1641.

Radio 244. Yes, sir. Can I have you respond that for an assist police call at 3661 Day Street? Virginia Beach is calling stating that this location is going to be the grandmother of a missing juvenile that's going to be out of their city. I've got the kid attached in Informer. It looks like he does have a history of suicidal ideations and 119 disorders.

0: air clear?
1: Air is clear, guys.
0: NSO ODO logging on. I'll be at the Wawa East Princess Anne till 2000, number 26367.
1: I copy. I'll have you at 1224. Have a good shift.
0: Copy. Thank you.
2: 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We're going to switch over and use Detective Alt and hold it until we get this cleared up. It's going to be all of the committee. It'll be 648, 647, 645, and 642 here.

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0: I can have y'all start towards a violent psych, 6533 Diesel Court. Female's location is having suicidal ideations. She does have weapons and medications. She does want to cut herself. Now we're getting an update that she does not have a weapon on her. We're still gathering at this time.

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1: 34.
0: Yes, ma'am. 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
1: Copy.

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1: 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Could you put a car for processing? It's going to be for a search warrant at 7832 Ogden Avenue, Apartment Bravo.

Tower Block, Estimate 911, hang up, 431 Church Street. Caller heard was possibly a female child crying and the phone disconnected. 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

broadcast motor vehicle accident, no injuries, 1005 Hampton Boulevard, Signature Healthcare. Going to be a FedEx truck and a white private medical transport vehicle, no injuries reported at 1705.

0: 412,
1: go ahead.
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0: 31.
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0: Good morning. Yes, sir. 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
0: Signal 4. Have a good trip.
2: 20. Copy. Walk on.
0: Yes, sir. Go ahead.
2: ID is 25162. I'll be in vehicle 6606, 229. Good evening, ma'am.
0: Good evening. 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
0: Have y'all check out a domestic disturbance at 3127 Illinois Avenue. It's going to be for an ex-boyfriend that's refusing to let the caller in to get her belongings. There's nothing further.

0: 584.
1: 584?
0: Yes, sir. Can you put a message in for the precinct unit to go to the impound to verify motorcycles there? It's going to be a Virginia tag of Whiskey 30465 on a 2020 Harley Davidson, black in color, should be stolen out of Virginia Beach. We just need to verify that it's there and go through the process of taking out the system.
1: Singapore.
2: Apartments. It's going to be an audible alarm to the maintenance shop. Tell information to the key holder. I'll grab you a signal, too.
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0: Yes, ma'am. Is there a complaint on scene?
1: Her reference was, it looks like she is. Let me call her back and verify.

0: 22 to 24.
1: Alright.
0: Yes, sir. Here. Everything's signal for it here. Accidental.
1: Copy.
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0: Second address star towards a high priority alarm for a robbery commercial alarm. It's going to be the 7-Eleven at 735 East Ocean View Avenue. I will hold up alarm to possibly cashier number one. I'll grab K-9. 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
1: Copy.
0: Sir, we're going to have a commercial robbery alarm to 7-Eleven, 735 East Ocean View Avenue. It's going to be a hold-up alarm to hold-up number one. We don't have any further information.
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1: 4-2, go ahead.
0: So we're going to assist with that search.
1: Sorry, 242, can you repeat?
0: We can assist with the female first search.
1: Santa Clara.

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1: Calling the blue. Need to bring their gas cards and need more pass, please.
0: Singapore, all blue sectarians simmering to relief. Go ahead and bring those gas cards and warm pouches in. Y'all have a good night at 1734.
2: Thank you, ma'am. You as well.
0: Thank you.

0: funeral broadcast has been upgraded to a domestic violence, 446 Frizzle Avenue. Caller finds that a male is headed towards that location. They got into an argument and he punched her in the face earlier. He then got out of the vehicle and started walking to that location. At
1: 1737.
0: 119 Bravo. 119 Bravo, go ahead.
1: Yes, sir. Can you get the last three overhead?
0: It's going to be 574.

0: also tell me when those calls first came out.
1: This first came out.
2: Do you know anybody's in there?
1: Stay well, let me check the message in the first precinct or the second precinct.
2: Fuck.

0: 119, Bravo, the original call came into the second precinct at 1647. Yes, that's a call for Diesel Park. The message that was added when you got on it was put in at 1703, but the original call that came into the precinct was 1647.
1: Inquiries for Diesel Court.
0: It's going to be 6533.

Tower broadcast on motor vehicle accident, no injury. South Military Highway in Curlew Drive. Could be a burgundy Pontiac versus a burgundy Ford Escape. No injuries reported. Unknown if they're going to be able to move the vehicle down the road. 1739.

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1: 271.
0: Can you log us off through the long journey of the car, please?
1: I'm talking.

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1: It's going to be 440.
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1: 2-4, guys.
0: Yes, sir, we're going to have a high... Okay, it looks like this has been changed from a berg in progress to a disturbance. It's going to be 9100 Pinedale Street, apartment 2. Caller states that an individual... Assuming an individual that the caller knows is at the location, maybe at the front door or banging, we're still gathering. They placed the call as a high priority before the notes have been entered. We're still gathering. Standby one for notes.

0: 22. I can see what's with that unit.
1: Signal 4, thank you. All we have at the moment is that the caller knows who the subject is. It's going to be a Larry Wilson, black male, about 39 years of age, 5'9", 250 pounds, bald with a white tank top, unknown color shorts. Looks like the subject was just let into the house. It was not broken in by his daughter. This is going to be his daughter's boyfriend, and it looks like they do have protection orders out against each other. There's no weapons involved. The caller's just wanting him removed from the property.

0: 到长安街。干，你是不是真的三岁？Happy hour tonight.
1: 1223 traffic.
0: Singapore, have a good night.

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1: Pretty good.
0: Yes, sir. Just be advised, we're going to have four pending. One is going to be an NVO with no injuries off of Pomlico in the green. It's going to be for a fire truck that hit a pedestrian's vehicle on the side street while responding to a fire call. They are requesting PD to the location. I don't have anybody in it here.
1: Copy. Next unit, we're getting a clear. Send them.
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Signal 12 for domestic disturbance, 8232 O'Connor Crescent. It's going to be a verbal argument between a mother and daughter, possibly over eviction. Nothing further at 1750.

0: 24, can you run a social for me?
1: Yes, sir, go ahead.
0: 229-411-506 to come back to DeMario Wilson.

Copy, that is returning back to the Mario Wilson. He is going to have a 123 on file out of Norfolk for trespassing. We'll pick up anywhere in Virginia. So there's going to be another one for a violation of court order, armed and dangerous, known to abuse drugs, sexually violent predator.

0: 462, go ahead. Can you use 291 to throw a false, please? 74.
1: Yes, sir. Could you place animal control emergency to only, and the on-call number is 757-613-0916.
0: Signal 4.
1: Thank you, and have a great night.
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0: 584.
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0: Can you clear me up from the Florida Avenue follow-up? I think I got another follow-up at 259 College Place.

0: 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I'm a motor vehicle. I don't know, it's 2528 Ruffin Street. 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
1: So just be advised, we do have another disturbance disorderly at the ABC off of International Boulevard. We did respond out there earlier for a possible weapon call. It was downgraded to suspicious. We weren't able to find anybody. It's going to be more kids that are at the location selling candy. Supposedly earlier, they were showing a 102, but he was unable to find the suspects. They are now at the location again. It's going to be, this time they're just pointing hand motions under their jackets. Just be advised of this call.
2: I copy.
1: Thank you, sir.
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1: Sorry, four.
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2: 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You do the same.

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1: 20, go ahead.
0: Yes, sir. We're going to have 11 pending, nothing high priority. I do have a TVO at Centura General. It looks like they're still pending medical clearance. Am I good to clear this one?
1: Yes, ma'am. Go ahead and clear until they're ready.
0: Singapore, thank you.

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1: Good evening, Cabot Log Numbers.
0: Yes, sir, you see, guys.
1: 7416 6311 236 nights. Can I get an equipment message at Precinct Coast?

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1: I copy all Red Sector units. 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Y'all have a good night at 1837.
2: Thank you, ma'am. You too.
1: Thank you.
2: Hey, ma'am. Have a fine evening.
1: Thank you as well.

general broadcast on a gunshot stabbing, correction, stabbing, 1324 Selden Avenue. Caller states that she was stabbed in her leg by her cousin. Medics are around as well, 1838.

0: calling from dispatch. You can send me a 11 today.
1: I'm sorry, Nico, sir. I need you to go out to 3613 Palm Lico Circle. There was a motor vehicle accident. The fire truck was responding to a fire call, and he hit a vehicle that was parked, and it looks like the battalion chief is still going to be on scene. They have requested PD updates multiple times.

0: Thanks for a sec.
1: 646.
0: Sir, can you show me around to the county, please?
1: I'm sorry, you broke up, sir. 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
1: Go ahead.
0: I apologize, sir. Your radio cut out. You want me to send you over to that cabin?
1: Single fall. I'll be heading out that way.
0: Copy.
2: Corey, will you call me?
0: Negative, sir, though. I will let you know we...
3: Seldon.
0: Singapore. Right, car 8. I wasn't trying to reach you, sir, but we do have a stabbing at 1324 Selden Avenue. Female stabbed her cousin in the leg. We have medics and PD on scene.
2: If you could have that supervisor, keep me advised. I appreciate it.

are broadcasting on the new problem, 35th and Granby Street. 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

0: Ready to car 8.
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0: Yes, I just wanted to advise per unit on scene that stabbing in the leg is possibly life threatening.
1: Are you can put me on, I'll be responding.
0: Say it for.

0: 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Has she been transferred yet?
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1: 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Signal 4. Break. Car 8. Medicaid will be transporting that individual unknown if they transported us again.
4: 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You have detectives responding out there, correct?
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4: Thank you. I'm in route.
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0: 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You can send me that message on a day or whichever one you need to send me to, I guess.
1: Signal 4, I can have you go for 11th Bay. I just don't have a signal 2 just yet for you. That's going to be a dispute between a landlord and tenant. It looks like they need them to be evicted, and there's going to be a disturbance between them changing the locks. This has been pending for about an hour and a half. It's unclear if they're still going to be on scene. Thank you, sir.
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2: There's going to be an individual that is experiencing suicidal thoughts. His plan is going to be to use a 102. He does not have one on him. We're still gathering at this time, 1854. Twelve twenty.

Tower Broadcast on a Psych Island, 6900 North Military Highway, the 7-Eleven. And an individual at the location waiting outside in front of the store. He's having suicidal thoughts. Had a plan was to use a 102. No mention of any weapons on him currently. It's 1656. Correction, 1856.

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1: Go ahead, sir.
0: You put me on a motorist assist at 35th and Granby. I've got the right lane of Granby blocked. I'm going to try to get someone to fix it. It should be temporary, but unrelated to the earlier call.

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1: Go ahead, sir.
0: Can you put me on a motorist assist at 35th and Granby? I've got the right lane of Granby blocked. I'm going to try to get someone to fix it. It should be temporary, but unrelated to the earlier call.

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2: 672, go ahead.
1: 540, ma'am. We're going to need you out here in Selden.
2: I'll be on my way.
0: Norfolk, copy 672. I'll put you on it.

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1: Why do you call it ABC Sonora International?
0: Signal 4, thank you. That's going to be for individuals, possibly teens are at the location selling candy. Looks like they are putting their hands in their jacket and acting like they have 102s, although one has not been seen today. There is a cross-reference of a similar call earlier today.

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1: Colton, I'm working the EOA in Norfolk General. I'm going to need a relief by 2000, please.
0: Signal 4.

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1: 20, go.
0: Alright, this should be the last time I raise you. We're about to go into dispatch changeover shortly. In regards to 1210 meeting, did you have somebody in mind, or do you want me to just let the next dispatcher know to send one of the next available?
1: Next available, blue sector, please.
0: Single 4, thank you.
2: 33.
0: Go ahead.
2: What's the address of that high priority unit?
0: 6900 North Military Highway to 711.
2: Copy, we're going to head that way. Just be advised, our computer south.
0: Single 4. It's going to be for a male that's going to be sitting outside of the location. His plan is to use a 102, though he does not have any weapons on him. You're going to be looking for a black male born in 1982, 6 foot, 210 pounds, wearing a gray beard, low-shaven haircut, black hat, hoodie, black joggers, and black and white sneakers. We don't have anything further on it.
2: Copy that.

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1: Fat Eye.
0: Yes, sir. Can I please have you start towards the EOA for relief?
1: Good job.

0: Good to get to 24 days.
1: 24 days.
0: Thank you, sir. I just want to make sure I didn't log you off. I'll let the next dispatcher know that you're still on your call.
1: Tower broadcast on assault in progress, 388 Bush Street. Complaint was assaulted and punched in the face. The suspect is currently a block away. 927.
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0: 36 for you.
1: 36?
0: Looks like the landlord had left, but the locks were changed, and the female is actively about to leave. She's got a lift and all her stuff back up.
1: Well, go ahead and put the notes in.
0: Okay, whenever you get a chance, you can clear me and send me your next phone.
1: Copy, thank you. Stand by, just one.

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1: Yes, ma'am, you can send us that details of property sale.
0: I copy. It's going to be for a phone that's been found. It's going to be on their front porch at the location. Looks like it was found at Maywood Park.

0: Avenue, 236.
1: Yes,
0: sir. If I can have you check on a residential burglar that I've had pending, it's going to be at 1631 East Bayview Boulevard. Audible alarm for the garage door. It looks like no information from the key holder. I'll grab you a signal, too.
1: Center. Can you tell me that address again?
0: Yes, sir. It's going to be 1631 East Bayview.
2: I'll head to your East Gilpin.
0: Copy, thank you. That's going to be for a disturbance disorderly, 119 East Gilpin Avenue. This is going to be for an individual that was trespassing and being violent towards the complainant. That's going to be a black man in his 50s wearing a gray shirt and black pants. We were taking the call when this came in around 18 hours. It looks like he was crossing the street. I'll grab you a signal too.

0: 33.
1: 33?
0: Yes, ma'am. That citizen assist you have at the precinct. I spoke to him on our way out and advised him to go down to the POC because they said there was a lot of damage. So I referred him to the detectives. You can play that to me.
1: Singapore. Thank you, sir.
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0: Signal 4, thank you, sir.

0: Oh, yeah, stand by for dispatch changeover. Y'all have a good night.
1: Two.
0: Thank you. Sorry, last unit.
1: I'll just call the dispatcher. Have a good night.
0: Okay, I'll tell her.

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1: You're wrong.
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2: Avenue I.
1: Thank you. Nine two six Avenue I.

0: looks like the key holder, the alarm company spoke to the key holder that gave incorrect passcode, should be on site. Any unit for signal 2?
1: 286, I can advise.
0: Okay, I copy.

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1: 44, copy. Stay on ice.
0: 7-4.

0: Karen. I've got two domestics in the red. I've got one at 1148 Hannah or 8232 O'Connor.
1: Thank you.
0: Send a four. I get signal two.
1: 4-5. Send me with them.
0: Thank you.

All right, 4445. We don't have a name for the stepdaughter, but the cozy 54-year-old black male wearing a Golden Corral shirt and black pants.

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1: Here's clear.
0: 233, can you show us transporting one adult male to Norfolk General?
1: At 1924.
0: Copy that he's a volunteer.
1: I copy.

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0: Daisy, you're clear. You're clear. 1221, can you copy me a log on, please?
1: 74.
0: Log off the previous and log on ID 36701. 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
1: 74.

0: Two 25.
1: Yeah, 225.
0: 225, do you mean? No, I'm logging in right now. If you have any calls pending, you can send me where you need me.
1: Okay, that copy. Let me have you start towards this message in about an hour and 40 minutes. 8232 O'Connor Crescent. I'll get you another unit when they log on.
0: 23, I'm getting ready to log on. You can start that way when I'm logged in.
1: I copy. Alright, so it's a mother-daughter, domestic, over, living situation. So I guess previous dispatcher called RDC. They said the Navy was involved. On callback, they said it's a Norfolk Norfolk issue.
0: Two-five copy. I'm reading the remarks. It looks like there was one in custody.
1: No, I think that was a mistake from previous dispatcher. So she disregard that.
0: Hey, copy. So no one's been on this call yet?
1: No, not yet.
0: Send a form around.
1: Thank you.
2: 244.
1: 244.
2: You called a complaint, let me know that we outside.
1: Send a form.

0: Alright, 244 and 245 on callback. Someone picked up. I asked multiple times. They said they didn't call for police assistance.
1: Well, I guess there was a ghost, man. You can go and clear us unable to locate.

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1: Singapore.

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1: 233.
0: Can you show me a ride at Norfolk General?
1: At 1944. Just call Rose. Alright, 2325, the daughter is no longer there. She went to the boyfriend's house, so she's by herself, so she'll be able to meet you at the door.
0: Copy, thank you, ma'am.
1: You're welcome.

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1: 544, got it.
0: Yes, sir, can I give you a 21?
1: You call 7036.

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1: 287.
0: And so that's still an auto occupied, 3200 Lyons Avenue.
1: Occupied, not occupied.
0: Occupied, same bus. Hold here.
1: First, second main 98.

0: 28 seconds, at least here.
1: Okay, I copy. Second man.
0: The same.
1: All right, second man's clear with one detained at 1954. Do you have any vehicle information?

0: says the air clear.
1: The air clear.
0: 287, any auto squad detective?
2: 544, guys.
0: Any available for 21?
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3: Good evening, madam. I'm replacing 1224 at Wawa East Princess Anne Road, new employee ID number 37029-37029, now until midnight. I'll copy.
1: Copy, y'all.